0: they issued a warning that unless we change course, Labour risk being the handmaidens of Nigel Farage and the breakup of the United Kingdom.
1: The hard right Reform UK party, led by Nigel Farage, made huge gains in the local elections, gaining hundreds of local council seats. No formal leadership challenge has yet been triggered. Pushback from the residents of Pegasus, north of Christchurch, as the town's golf course is prepared for housing. The 18-hole course has been bought by property developer Wolfbrook Property, who plans to rezone the land to build homes. That's news. In sport, little-known American Alex Smalley has the lead after three rounds of golf's PGA Championship major in Pennsylvania. The world number 87, who has never won on the PGA Tour in 140 starts, has carded a 2-under par 68 to be two shots clear at 6-under overall. Six players are tied for second at 4-under, including John Rahm, while Rory McIlroy and Xander Schauffele both have strong days to get to 3-under. A winning farewell to one-day international cricket for White Ferns batter Susie Bates. New Zealand have beaten England by 17 runs in a rain-affected final match of their series in Cardiff. Bates' 184th and last game in the format. Coach Bev Priestman believes the Phoenix will come back stronger after the bitterness of defeat in the Women's A-League final. That's sport. I'm Sandy Hodge.
2: That's Taranaki weather, mainly fine with some cloud, southeasterly winds, mainly fine tomorrow, some cloud around in the afternoon or at night, southeasterly winds easing, and then fine on Tuesday with light winds, a high of 16 degrees.

Mates, how's this for a weekend? It's been great in most places for the weekend. A few spots of rain in the east of the North Island, but cool in the morning, but that's all right. And frosty again in parts coming up tomorrow morning. You've got Peter and for Sunday, Kiwi Music Month for the month of May. Get ready for the feelers. Your Kiwi classic is on the way next, right after Teddy Swims. It's Bad Dreams on the Hits.

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1: Megan, now I know that gives you the ick when I'm in a costume. You're like, yeah. Every time I get in a costume, it's like, ick. You got into an inflatable costume. Honestly, how was that?
2: It was all right. The best it was the joy that it brought to Ben's face.
1: I did.
2: When his friends joined in.
0: Back tomorrow on the hits.

You're on the hits. You can start the new week with $1,000 tomorrow. Two chances for you with the Alpha Quiz, 7:45 in the morning, and then 4:45 in the afternoon with Maddie and PJ. 10 questions, 60 seconds for $1,000 for you to win tomorrow. Britney Spears, classic hit next after Imagine Dragons on the hits. When the

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0: You're on the hits coming up to 1 o'clock. On the way, a check on how things are looking to start the new week. Cool but dry in most places. We'll update the forecast for your place next. And then Cranberries, classic hit with Olivia Dean. And One Direction right after our news update next on the hits.
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0: This month, charity Cystic Fibrosis New Zealand is asking us to give an F and understand the challenges for the 600 people in the country who live with it. That's news. In sport, world number 87 Alex Smalley has the lead after three rounds at the PGA Championship in Pennsylvania. The little-known American, who has never won on the PGA Tour in 140 starts, has carded a 2-under par 68 to be two shots clear at 6-under overall. John Rahm is part of a five-strong group who are two shots back at 4-under, while Rory McIlroy and Xander Schauffele lurk at 3-under. IndyCar officials have been forced to abandon day one of qualifying for the Indianapolis 500 due to heavy rain. That has forced organisers to squeeze all qualifying overnight tonight in a truncated schedule. It's the first time since 2008 that a full day of qualifying has been lost. Qualifying will begin at 4 a.m. That's sport. I'm Sandy Hodge.
1: That's Taranaki weather. Mainly fine with some cloud, southeasterly winds. Mainly fine tomorrow, some cloud around in the afternoon or at night, southeasterly winds easing, and then fine on Tuesday with light winds, a high of 16 degrees.

0: Eddie, than the ways you've avoided making that important phone call.
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It is the Hits ANZ Premiership Netball Action. One more game for the weekend after the Mystics beat Stars All Auckland clash yesterday. And Tactics top of the table with another win over Magic yesterday. Today's game, Pulse against Steel from Wellington, set to go 4 p.m. You can catch the action on TVNZ2, TVNZ Plus, ANZPremiership.co.nz for all the season's details. Shabuzi on the Hits.

0: Hey, it's Maddie and PJ. Hope you're having a great weekend. Back on Monday on the show is Am I a Weirdo? I decided to come to the table with mine this week. I revealed I like the smell of underneath my watch strap.
1: It was disgusting.
2: So what is yours? The thing that you maybe do that no one else does? 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
0: We'll see you from Monday on the hits. Tell

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Just tell us about the songs you like and don't like. You can rate the hits to win.

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0: here on the hits, coming out to 2 o'clock. Enjoy the rest of your Sunday. And Troy is standing by for the afternoon. Good luck to the Warriors too tonight. They're in Brisbane Magic Round, taking on the Broncos. It'll be a big one, full stadium, lots of Warriors supporters there, set to go just after 6. Red Hot Chili Peppers, 660, and Flo Rida coming next on the hits.
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12: 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Matrix and Matrix Reloaded, the groundbreaking films that red-pilled the world, revealing that reality is a simulation and humanity is under attack from machine control. 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
17: In this update, former UK Health Minister Wes Streeting says Britain needs a new and special relationship with the European Union. Streeting has put his hand up to stand in any Labour leadership contest and has challenged Prime Minister Sir Keir Starmer to set out a timetable for one. It follows heavy local election losses for Labour across England. Speaking at a Labour-affiliated conference, Streeting says the decision to leave the EU has been a catastrophic mistake.
3: it's left us less wealthy, less powerful, and less in control than at any point before the Industrial Revolution.
17: Researchers are calling for coastal ecosystems to be protected from microplastic pollution. An Auckland University study has tracked bamboo worms, tiny creatures that are hugely important for marine life because they specialise in keeping the water clean. It's found they are less active when exposed to plastic particles. Research fellow Yishi Yu says we need regulations to keep the amount of microplastics at safe levels. That's news. In sports, Alex Smalley is refusing to get carried away with a two-shot lead as he chases an unlikely major victory at the PGA Championship in Pennsylvania. The world number 87 has a two-shot break on the field at 6 under. There's a cluster of players, including former world number one John

announce 8 a.m. tomorrow. Just listen out for the cue to call. Be the first one through on 0800 The Hits. And that's all you need to do. Just by doing that, you win your share of $50,000. 8 a.m. tomorrow. Here's Hozier on The Hits.

it's Jono, Ben and Megan here. Hope you're having a wonderful Sunday. Join us tomorrow. Megan is back. $50,000. You can have your share of it. That is back. Plus, Mundane Monday. Celebrities being caught doing mundane things. What was one of the members of 660 doing on a flight? You will find out tomorrow. That's from 6 tomorrow. Jono, Ben and Megan on the hits.

You're on the hits. The Warriors taking on the Broncos in about 4 hours' time. Suncorp Stadium in Brisbane, part of the Magic Round. It's looking good. The Warriors second on the table. Broncos, you've got to scroll a long way down to see where they are on the table. So this, not touching wood, but it's looking like it's going to be a good game. 6:05 kickoff tonight. Here's Walker Hayes. You're on the

0: You're on the hits. That's Ella Langley choosing Texas. And if you're a male and you're a fan of Ella Langley, you're allowed to call yourself one of Ella's fellas. That's the name of her fan base, the male side of her fan base. No idea what the ladies that like Ella Langley are allowed to call themselves. But if you're a man and you like Ella Langley, you're Ella's fellas. She's actually got a few songs on the Billboard Hot 100 at the moment. If you like choosing Texas, be sure to check out Be Her. That's another good one. She's one of the biggest rising stars in country music at the moment. Florence and the Machine on the way. Whitney Houston too. You're on the hits.
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0: Maroon 5 on the hits. Coming up to 3 o'clock after the break, we've got Chainsmokers and Coldplay, Ed Sheeran on the way too. And how you can win your share of $50,000. I'll let you know how you can get your name in the hat for that in just a few moments on the hits.
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21: In this update, National's promising to scrap good character considerations at all sexual offender sentencings. Party leader Chris Luxon says they intend to prohibit judges from taking into account testimony from individuals speaking about the perpetrator. Luxon says no victim should have to sit in a courtroom and hear how that person who robbed them of their dignity deserves a discount, all because of a statement from a coach or a principal.
22: I don't care if you were a good athlete, and I don't care if your manager liked to be turned up on time to work, but that victim in the courtroom is your character. Your conviction is your character.
21: Winston Peters has made a pair of economic announcements at a speech today. New Zealand First says if elected, it will make KiwiSaver compulsory at birth and there will be an automatic $1,000 contribution for New Zealand citizens only. It also wants to buy the BNZ Bank from the National Australia Bank. It would be merged with Kiwi Bank to form the National Bank of New Zealand. Peters says this would create real competitive pressure on the Australian-owned banks. That's news. In sport, Kalyn Ponga is firming to be thrust in to start at halfback for Queensland in next Wednesday's State of Origin opener. Brisbane's Courier Mail reports Ponga, who has never worn number 7 jersey in his top-level league career, is poised to take the role if he comes through unscathed for Newcastle against the Titans this afternoon. Coach Billy Slater had been searching for a replacement since Tom Dearden suffered an injury for North Queensland last week. And drama in Scottish football and accusations of abuse. Celtics have claimed their 56th Scottish Premiership with a 3-1 win over visitors and fellow contenders Hearts. Celtic scored the two late goals to break a 1-1 deadlock, with the winning goal seeing Celtic fans invade the pitch in celebration, with reports of physical and verbal abuse of Hearts players. That's sport. I'm Sandy Hodge.
0: Weather for the Hits Taranaki, fine southeasterlies throughout the remainder of the day. 6 is the low tonight. Tomorrow, fine southeasterlies dying out in the afternoon. It's a high of 16 tomorrow, getting down to a low of 7.

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on the Hits. 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When you hear it, call 0800 the Hits. 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Here's Taylor Swift, Opalite. You're on the Hits.

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1: Megan, now I know that gives you the ick when I'm in a costume. 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You got into an inflatable costume. Honestly, how was that?
2: It was all right. 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

Commanders on the hits, and whether you support them or not, Auckland FC have made history and brought the A-League Men's Grand Final to New Zealand to host for the first time ever, also the first time a New Zealand team's been in one. It's happening Saturday 8:10 at Go Media Stadium up in Auckland. How cool is that? Here's Pink on the hits.

0: You're on the hits. That's Sam Fender. Troy here. Last night, 37,000 people packed into Christchurch's brand new 1NZ Stadium for its first ever concert. It was called the Once in a Lifetime concert, and that is not putting it lightly. 660, Kaylee Bell, Cassie Henderson, Synthony, all under the same roof, kicking off the first ever concert at that brand new stadium, Christchurch's largest indoor entertainment venue. If you were there, flick me a text, 4487. I would love to hear from you and get your thoughts on what it was like. LAB and Queen after the break. You're on the hits.
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19: In this update, Winston Peters has made a pair of economic announcements at a speech today. New Zealand First says if elected, it will make KiwiSaver compulsory at birth and there will be an automatic $1,000 contribution for New Zealand citizens only. It also wants to buy the BNZ Bank from the National Australia Bank. It would be merged with Kiwi Bank to form the National Bank of New Zealand. Peters says this would create real competitive pressure on the Australian-owned banks. Nationals promising tougher consequences for sexual offenders. The party's justice spokesperson Paul Goldsmith announced they intend to prohibit judges from treating good character as a mitigating factor at sentencing for all sexual offending. It's Emily Ansell reports.
3: Goldsmith says currently judges are required to take into account testimony from individuals speaking on an offender's character. He says this rarely serves victims' interests and their changes will result in stronger sentences. He says it builds on the government's work limiting discounts, making stalking illegal and imprisonable, and giving sexual violence victims the power to determine their perpetrator's name suppression.
19: That's news. In sport, Auckland FC boss Nick Becker is gearing up for a big week ahead as the club prepares to play in and host an A-League Grand Final next weekend. Tickets go on sale for next Saturday night's decided tomorrow, with members in the morning and general public in the afternoon. Becker says they've developed all sorts of what-if contingencies that they can now roll out. Eight-time world champ Stephanie Gilmore has been knocked out of Surfing New Zealand's New Zealand Pro in Raglan.
8: Well, it's official. Zoe Lindblad takes out and defeats Stephanie Gilmore.
19: The Buffalo Sabres have sent their NHL ice hockey second round season Eastern Conference Series against the Montreal Canadiens to a deciding Game 7. The Sabres have won Game 6, 8-3 in Montreal to level the series at 3-all. That's sport. I'm Sandy Hodge.
0: Weather for the hits, Taranaki. Fine southeasterlies throughout the remainder of the day. 6 is the low tonight. Tomorrow, fine southeasterlies dying out in the afternoon. It's a high of 16 tomorrow, getting down to a low of 7.
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You're on the Hits, Troy here. In just under 2 hours' time, the Warriors are taking on the Broncos in Brisbane, playing at Suncorp Stadium. The Warriors currently sitting second on the table. The Broncos, I don't even think they're in the top 10. Let me check. No, they are 11th on the table. That bodes well. Touch wood, not making any predictions, but it's looking good. Kickoff 6:05. Here's Alex Warren on the Hits.

0: Hey, it's Maddie and PJ. Hope you're having a great weekend. Back on Monday on the show is Am I a Weirdo? I decided to come to the table with mine this week. I revealed I like the smell of underneath my watch strap.
1: It was disgusting. So what is yours? The thing that you maybe do that no one else does? You can text it through to 4487.
0: We'll see you from Monday on the Hits.

You're on the hits. Troy here. Your chance to win a share of $50,000 tomorrow, 8 o'clock with the hits, 50K payday. 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Flick me a text 4487. What would you put that money towards? Here's Sia on the hits.

0: Drax Project on the hits. Troy here. Your great drive show. Maddie and PJ return 3 p.m. tomorrow. Maddie, after doing a double shift on Friday, he filled in on the breakfast show with Jono, Ben and Megan, then returned in the afternoon for his normal show. Hopefully he's well rested up and ready to go 3 p.m. tomorrow. They want to know, where did you find yourself when you went into labour? The strangest place you went into labour. Flick us a text now, 4487, and Maddie and PJ might get you on the show tomorrow afternoon. Coming up just after the break, Mumford & Sons and Sonia Dutta on the hits.
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0: You're on the hits. That's Callum Scott. We are just over an hour away until the Waz kick off. They are playing the Broncos in Brisbane, 6:05 kickoff up the Waz. Until then, just after 5 o'clock, Dean Lewis and Olivia Dean on the hits.
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26: In this update, Winston Peters has announced two major economic policies. New Zealand First plans to buy Bank of New Zealand to merge with KiwiBank and make KiwiSaver compulsory from birth, giving each New Zealand-born citizen a $1,000 start. The temporary freeze on new off-licences in 23 Auckland suburbs and the central city ends on September 16. It covered areas with high levels of alcohol-related crime, high excessive harm, and many existing alcohol licences. The council does not anticipate a rush of new applications. National's justice spokesperson Paul Goldsmith says that if elected, they'll prohibit judges from taking testimonies about the offender into an account. He says sexual offence victims should not have to hear how their perpetrator has done good in the community. A $1.2 million investment aims to boost farmer uptake of low-methane sheep genetics. The Ag Emissions Centre says this is about emissions reduction, and farmers are already good at trying to optimise genetics. That's news. In sport, the Warriors want to end 8 years of torment when they play the Broncos in the NRL in Brisbane from six tonight. The Knights and the Titans were level on 6-6 moments ago, nearing half-time. The Highlanders have confirmed Caleb Tungito's season is over. As suspected when he was injured playing the Chiefs on Friday night, the Highlanders now say the winger has a full rupture of his left Achilles. He'll require surgery and is expected to be out for 6 to 9 months. Hopes that Mount Smart Stadium will be sold out for Auckland FC's Men's A-League football final on Saturday. Tickets go on sale tomorrow for the decider against Sydney FC. CEO Nick Becker says members get first crack to secure their seats tomorrow morning before the general public sales open from 4 PM. That's sport. I'm Joe Gilfillan.
0: Weather for the Hits Taranaki, fine southeasterlies throughout the remainder of the day. 6 is the low tonight. Tomorrow, fine southeasterlies dying out in the afternoon. It's a high of 16 tomorrow, getting down to a low of 7.

Lumineers on the hits. 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Let us know what you think of the music we play on the hits. And just for doing that, you're in the draw for a $250 Warehouse gift card. What do you want to hear more of? What do you want to hear less of on the hits? We'll make changes accordingly. Text music to 4487. Here's Ed Sheeran on the hits.

Hello, it's Jono Ben and Megan here. Hope you're having a wonderful Sunday. Join us tomorrow. Megan is back. $50,000. You can have your share of it. That is back. Plus, mundane Monday. Celebrities being caught doing mundane things. What was one of the members of 660 doing on a flight? You will find out tomorrow. That's from 6 tomorrow. Jono Ben and Megan on the

It's Troy here. You could win your share of $50,000 tomorrow just by listening to the hits at 8 a.m. That's your next chance to win the hits 50K payday. When you hear the cue to call, dial 0800 the hits. Be the first caller through and you win your share of the money. Here's the Killers. Somebody told me. On the hits.

You're on the hits. Troy here. The brand new 1NZ Stadium in Christchurch had its debut concert last night. Headlined by 660, Cassie Henderson Symphony. It looked and sounded incredible. And I just got this text through on 4487. A group of friends from Stewart Island all went to the show in Christchurch last night. Absolutely amazing. Music, lights, pyrotechnics, stadium itself, all epic, worth the long drive up. If that person's saying it's worth the drive from Stewart Island to Christchurch, that's all the feedback I needed to hear. I need to get there as soon as possible to see it for myself. Did you head along? Have you seen the stadium? Flick me a text, 4487. I'd love to hear from you. After the break, Adele and Blink 182 on the hits.

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0: You're on the hits. Troy here. That's me all wrapped up for your Sunday evening. Thanks for hanging out with me. Have a great rest of your evening. We've got some great weather this week across the country. Nickelback and Drax Project on the way. You're on the hits.
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14: In this update, the Education Minister says resourcing will be a problem before new qualifications are implemented. Yesterday at a National Party conference in Auckland, Erica Stanford revealed more details about the system replacing NCEA. Ms. Stanford recognises some schools will struggle with staffing, but is confident teachers will be where they're needed. The New Zealand First leaders announced a policy which would see KiwiSaver compulsory from birth. Mr. Peters also says the government would kick in $1,000 at birth to create long-term compound wealth and instill positive habits. Auckland University now has funding from the Ministry of Social Development to create an elder abuse assessment tool. Team leader Dr. Kathy Perry says it'll help health workers identify cases of potential mistreatment. The General Practice Owners Association has launched a new confidential listing service to help GPs avoid increasing practice sales to commercial entities. Deputy Chair Stephanie Taylor estimates one in five practices are now owned by corporates. That's news. In sport, the Newcastle Knights held a 26-12 lead over the Gold Coast Titans moments ago late in their NRL game at Magic Round in Brisbane. The Warriors kick off with the Broncos very shortly. The All Blacks' hopes of Caleb Tungitoa have been dashed. It's been confirmed the Highlanders wing needs surgery on his ruptured Achilles from that loss to the Chiefs in Hamilton. Coach Jamie Joseph suspected as much after full time, and his worst fears have now been realised, with Tungitoa now facing 6 to 9 months on the sidelines. The Southern Steel held a 50-39 lead over the Pulse moments ago, late in their ANZ Premiership netball game in Wellington. IndyCar officials have been forced to abandon day one of qualifying for the Indy 500 because of heavy rain. That's sport. I'm Joe Gilfillan.
15: Weather for the hits, Taranaki. Fine southeasterlies throughout the remainder of the day. 6 is the low tonight. Tomorrow, fine southeasterlies dying out in the afternoon. It's a high of 16 tomorrow, getting down to a low of 7.

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18: In this update, the National Party's justice spokesperson's promising, if elected, to send a clear message to sexual violence offenders by toughening sentences. Paul Goldsmith has confirmed the party plans to stop judges taking into account testimony about an offender's good character. Mr. Goldsmith says a perpetrator's reputation does not matter to a victim suffering the consequences of an assault.
19: It's the so-called good reputation that can enable the offending. Somebody's in a trusted position. That's why we don't think it's appropriate.
18: Demand for a Christchurch sports mentoring program for at-risk children is far outpaced capacity. Ho Motuhake Sports Trust spends 5 years working with kids aged 7 to 12 referred to them by social agencies. They've provided more than 8,000 sessions, with parents noticing a 97% rise in their child's confidence and engagement at school. Rata Foundation's Sandy Van Heineken says they don't have enough funding to meet demand, with more than 60 tamariki on their wait list. A project breeding sheep that are better for the planet. A $1.2 million investment aims to boost farmer uptake of low-methane sheep genetics and see what the program looks like on farms. Ag Emissions Centre Executive Director Naomi Parker says this would reduce emissions without compromising productivity.
2: It's cumulative and it's permanent. And it also fits really well with how farmers operate. Farmers are really used to trying to optimise their genetics.
18: Jet ski owners are being urged to check for hidden problems after an explosion on the water. A vessel in the Motuihe Channel near Emu Point in Auckland's Waitemata Harbour contacted emergency services just before 2 yesterday afternoon. 2 injured people were pulled from the water, taken to hospital and are now recovering at home. Police say despite annual servicing, the 20-year-old jet ski fuel vapour line appears to have caught fire. The Police Maritime Unit wants owners to check all fuel lines and fittings and replace them periodically. That's news. In sport, the Warriors led the Broncos 16-0 moments ago, late in the first half of their NRL Magic Round game at Suncorp Stadium. Earlier, the Newcastle Knights beat the Gold Coast 36-12. The Southern Steel have won a fifth straight game in Netball's ANZ Premiership and are just behind the table-topping Tactics on goal difference. The Steel were 52-43 winners over the Pulse in Wellington. A winning farewell to one-day international cricket for White Ferns batter Susie Bates. New Zealand's beaten England by 17 runs in a rain-affected final match of their series in Cardiff. New Zealand and England now move into a three-match T20 series starting in Derby on Thursday. That's sport. I'm Joe Gilfillan.
15: Weather for the Hits, Taranaki, fine. Southeasterlies throughout the remainder of the day. 6 is the low tonight. Tomorrow, fine. Southeasterlies dying out in the afternoon. It's a high of 16 tomorrow, getting down to a low of 7.

0: Hey, it's Manny and PJ. Hope you're having a great weekend. Back on Monday on the show is Am I a Weirdo? I decided to come to the table with mine this week. I revealed I like the smell of underneath my watch strap.
1: It was disgusting. So what is yours? The thing that you maybe do that no one else does? You can text it through to 4487.
0: We'll see you from Monday on the hits.

0: So I did some work for a guy. I haven't been paid. 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
0: And I was like, fuck, I haven't been paid. 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My mother's been sick.
1: Oh, no.
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12: In this update, Winston Peters is proposing a big shake-up for banking. The New Zealand First leader has proposed buying the BNZ and merging it with Kiwi Bank to create a National Bank of New Zealand. Mr. Peters says the Commerce Commission banking report has showed massive problems with the market and big banks.
13: Face no sustained pressure to compete on price, no realistic threat to new scale of entry, and no domestic ownership accountability. We're going to change all that.
12: Mr. Peters also announced a KiwiSaver policy, making it compulsory from birth and giving each New Zealand-born citizen a $1,000 kickstart. A push for serious action in the rural health sector. The newly released Aotearoa New Zealand Declaration on Rural Health warns of continuing inequities. The declaration suggests expanding research, strengthening the workforce and harnessing AI. Rural Health Network Chair Dr. Fiona Bolden says too often urban policies are simply adapted for rural communities.
14: We're really keen to see proper frameworks that are rurally proofed, so that means actually done with rural people.
12: Associate Minister Matt Ducey has endorsed the strategic direction, saying he's heartened by its alignment with the government's work. Health advocates are sounding the alarm over nicotine pouches. The nicotine pouches are popular worldwide but cannot be sold in New Zealand yet. However, the government is working to legalise and regulate them. A new report from the World Health Organization says the nicotine pouches are aggressively marketed towards young people, and it's urging governments to impose strong regulatory barriers. Associate Health Minister Casey Costello says officials are working on regulation, but Calvin Cochrane from Vape Free Kids says these pouches are risky.
15: Unleashing a product like that on our communities will mean thousands, if not tens of thousands, of young people could become addicted to these products like they have become addicted to vaping.
12: That's news. In sport, the Warriors led the Broncos 36-12 heading into the final moments of their NRL Magic Round game at Brisbane Suncorp Stadium moments ago. The Warriors ran in four unanswered first-half tries and led 22-0 at the break. Earlier, the Newcastle Knights beat Gold Coast 36-12. IndyCar officials have had to abandon day one of qualifying for the Indianapolis 500 because of heavy rain. That's forced organisers to tomorrow morning to run a truncated schedule. After a first qualifying session, the top 12 entries will advance to a second session before a top six shootout determines the front of the grid for next Monday morning's running of the iconic race. This last happened in 2008. That's sport. I'm Joe Gilfillan.
16: Weather for the Hits Taranaki, fine southeasterlies throughout the remainder of the day. Six is the low tonight. Tomorrow, fine southeasterlies dying out in the afternoon. It's a high of 16 tomorrow, getting down to a low of 7.
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1: Megan, now I know that gives you the ick when I'm in a costume. 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You got into an inflatable costume. 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

0: So I did some work for a guy. 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
10: 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Speed may not cause the crash, but your speed will determine the outcome. 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
24: In this update, Winston Peters says he wants to create a KiwiSaver generation. The New Zealand First leader has announced a policy which would see KiwiSaver compulsory from birth. He also says the government would kick in $1,000 at birth to create long-term compounding wealth. Mr. Peters says it would be a good way to instill positive habits.
25: So we won't have to start now trying to persuade people. They'll be born, they'll have a fund, they'll start with $1,000, they'll be a saver for life.
24: He's also announced a proposal to buy the BNZ and merge it with Kiwi Bank to create a new National Bank of New Zealand. Action Station is calling the rising popularity of dental tourism a sign our private dental system is failing. As part of the Dental for All campaign, the advocacy group is calling for dental care to be brought into the public health system. Campaigner Hannah Pilkington-Ching has heard a number of reports of people delaying routine treatment to coincide with trips overseas. She says these can be simple extractions or root canals, treatments people should not need to go overseas for.
2: And we heard from dentists in Niue, where there is universal free dental care as part of the public health system, that many Niueans who live in Aotearoa actually go back home to Niue to get the treatment that they need.
24: A call for more funding to protect the country's major kiwi project. Save the Kiwi, Mana Whenua and Sanctuary Mountain Manga Tautari have made conservation history. They've successfully moved more than 800 kiwi from the site and provided 80% of the population now living in Wellington's hills. Save the Kiwi Chief Executive Michelle Impey says they desperately need more funding to continue.
3: There is an enormous volunteer effort, a lot of goodwill that goes into this, but it cannot be sustained with that alone.
24: The General Practice Owners Associations launched a new confidential listing service to help GPs avoid increasing practice sales to commercial entities. Deputy Chair Stephanie Taylor estimates 1 in 5 practices are now owned by corporates. She says corporates help owners reduce their involvement behind the scenes and stay involved with patients, but patients are concerned. That's news. In sport, the Warriors' celebrations may be dampened after their 42-12 NRL Magic Round win over the Broncos in Brisbane. Tanner Boyd limped off with a knee injury that could potentially be season-ending. The Panthers led the Dragons 12-0 at halftime moments ago in their first play's last game. 8-time world champ Stephanie Gilmore has been knocked out of the Surfing New Zealand Pro in Raglan.
4: Well, it's official. Sawyer Lindblad takes out and defeats Stephanie Gilmore, our 8-time world champion, just coming off a win over on the Gold Coast. She's going to match up with Tyler Wright in the quarterfinals.
24: Gilmore's been beaten by American Sawyer Lindblad in the second round. The Highlanders have confirmed Caleb Tungitau's season is over. He has a full rupture of his left Achilles. That's sport. I'm Joe Gilfillan.
8: Weather for the Hits, Taranaki. Fine southeasterlies throughout the remainder of the day. 6 is the low tonight. Tomorrow, fine southeasterlies dying out in the afternoon. It's a high of 16 tomorrow, getting down to a low of 7.

0: Hey, it's Maddie and PJ. Hope you're having a great weekend. Back on Monday on the show is Am I a Weirdo? I decided to come to the table with mine this week. I revealed I like the smell of underneath my watch strap.
1: It was disgusting. So what is yours? The thing that you maybe do that no one else does? You can text it through to 4487.
0: We'll see you

0: guy. I haven't been paid. 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
0: And I was like, no, I haven't been paid. It's been like 4 or 5 months now. My mother's been sick.
1: Oh, no.
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19: In this update, the National Party's justice spokesperson is promising, if elected, to send a clear message to sexual violence offenders by toughening sentences. Paul Goldsmith has confirmed the party plans to stop judges taking into account testimony about an offender's good character. Mr. Goldsmith says a perpetrator's reputation doesn't matter to a victim suffering the consequences of an assault.
20: It's the so-called good reputation that can enable the offending. Somebody's in a trusted position. That's why we don't think it's appropriate.
19: Demand for a Christchurch sports mentoring program for at-risk children's far outpaced capacity. Ho Motuhake Sports Trust spends 5 years working with kids aged 7 to 12, referred to them by social agencies. They've provided more than 8,000 sessions, with parents noticing a 97% rise in their child's confidence and engagement at school. Rata Foundation's Sandy Van Heinigen says they don't have enough funding to meet demand, with more than 60 tamariki on their waiting list. Residents in a Waimakariri town fear they'll lose one of their key attractions when the golf course is turned into housing. The 18-hole Pegasus Golf Course has been bought by Wolfbrook Property, which plans to rezone the land and build homes. Locals have still played there despite its closing in March when its previous owners went into liquidation. Resident Brent Essler says locals always attribute their move to the town to two things.
1: It's the beach. Proximity to the beach on one side and the golf course on the other. You know, the golf course has been a landmark, a cornerstone of the Pegasus development from the last 16, 17 years.
19: Researchers are calling for coastal ecosystems to be protected from microplastic pollution. An Auckland University study has tracked bamboo worms, tiny creatures that are hugely important for marine life because they specialise in keeping the water clean. It's found they are less active when exposed to plastic particles. Research fellow Yushi Yu says we need regulations to keep microplastics at safe levels.
21: Once we set up this kind of a limit, we might manage this problem.
19: That's news. In sport, the Warriors this evening had a first win over the Broncos in Brisbane since 2018, finishing 42-12 victors in the penultimate game of the NRL's Magic Round. Auckland FC bosses felt their first grand final had to be at their usual home ground. The Black Knights host Sydney FC next Saturday at Mount Smart Stadium, playing for the A-League football title. CEO Nick Becker says he didn't feel like this final was the right one to take across town to Eden Park. The Southern Steel have eased past the Central Pulse 52-43 in Netball's ANZ Premiership in Wellington. The second and fourth quarters finished level at 11 goals apiece, but the difference were the first and third quarters, with the Steel winning both. That's sport. I'm Joe Gilfillan.
11: Weather for the Hits, Taranaki. Fine southeasterlies throughout the remainder of the day. 6 is the low tonight. Tomorrow, fine southeasterlies dying out in the afternoon. It's a high of 16 tomorrow, getting down to a low of 7. When the ads stop,

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Having a wonderful Sunday. Join us tomorrow. Megan is back. $50,000. You can have your share of it. That is back. Plus, Mundane Monday. Celebrities being caught doing mundane things. What was one of the members of 660 doing on a flight? You will find out tomorrow. That's from 6 tomorrow. Jono, Ben and Megan on the hits.

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1: 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I used to meet you down on Woods Creek Road. 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
2: Something that I'm writing at the end of most emails now, and I don't know why I do it, maybe you do it too, if you're listening, is you write an email going, hey, can you do me this really big favour? And then you end it with, no stress if not.
3: Oh my God.
2: Do you do no stress if not?
3: Absolutely.
2: As if it cancels out this massive ball ache you've asked a person to do.
3: Oh, you don't strike me as a people pleaser though.
2: We're radio. We're shallow radio hosts. I mean, at the end of the day, all we want is people to like us,
3: yeah,
2: isn't
3: that's
2: it?
3: That's true.
2: But I do a lot of the no stress if not, and there is stress if you don't do it.
3: Absolutely.
2: It's something I am wanting from you.
3: Yeah, I'm asking you a favour, and I'd really like you to do it. So there is stress involved, absolutely.
2: Yeah. It sounds like you're giving them an option, but it's not an option. I know producer Troy, you do a lot of no stress. Do you want to come in here, mate? You do a lot of no stress if not, because Troy, producing basically, if you don't know, radio producing, essentially professional stalking, Troy.
4: And putting a lot of pressure on people. People don't like public speaking, and I'm asking them to come on the radio. So
2: yeah.
4: You always go, no stress.
2: So you want to call me at 6:12 a.m. and interview me, and then Troy, you
3: do you feel though if you put the hard word on them and stop doing the no stress, do you feel like you might be able to actually talk them into it? Because if you give people an out, they'll take the out.
4: No, I feel like they'll start spreading vicious rumors about me, saying, "Oh, he's a bully. Can't be doing that today."
3: No, especially not today.
2: Bully people onto the radio.
4: I essentially just send a whole paragraph of inconveniences. Early morning, talking live, being funny. No stress if not, though. All good.
2: I'm going to stop it now. I'll stop it for the next couple of weeks and see what results it garners, too. Because a lot of no stress if not emails actually end up not being replied to as well.
3: That's it, because you've given them the option.
2: Yeah. Funny side.

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1: Real hero, doing God's work today, you are, Maddie.
2: I'm doing a double shift, and this is all your fault.
1: Yeah, well, we're trying to help you do 40 things before 40, and one of them we ended up deciding was doing breakfast radio again. I mean, you used to work breakfast hours on television.
2: That's true, but I've never actually done a breakfast radio show before.
1: So this is a first.
2: Thank you.
1: And also, Ben and Megan are on annual leave, so I mean... It just synchronises beautifully, Maddie. So we are after your calls and texts on the longest shift you've pulled.
2: Someone did text in to 4487 and said, your shift is 4 hours, so a double is basically everyone else's average day.
1: It's good.
2: You have and a point.
1: We are treating you like a king today. You've been put up in a hotel across road from
2: and
1: work.
2: You'd best believe I'm making everyone feel bad about this today. Oh, I'm not never shutting up about the day I did two radio shows in one day.
1: Oh, that's so good. Glenn, your legend, your workhorse. How are you?
3: Good.
1: Good to have you on. Okay, we're talking longest shifts, Glenn. What is it for you?
3: Well, I did 20-hour shift for 5 days straight.
2: Oh, Glenn, what do you do? Why would you do that to yourself?
3: I was at a big music festival that I was helping out at.
1: Oh, what right. was the festival, Glenn?
3: It doesn't exist anymore, but it was at Prana, like a private event.
1: Oh, wow. 4 hours sleep a day.
2: Dare I ask what helped you get through 5 days of 20-hour shifts at a music festival, Glenn?
1: Any other answer apart from enthusiasm is the wrong one right now, Glenn?
3: Lots of coffee, 22 shots of double shot espressos.
1: Oh, 22 shots, did you say?
3: Yeah.
1: A day?
3: Yeah.
1: How are you still alive? Yeah.
2: Your poor heart, Glenn, honestly.
3: I quit for a month after that, after finishing the music festival.
1: your heart just needed to recalibrate. Wow, that's a good one to start with, Glenn. Thank you so much for your call. Do appreciate it. Amy, good morning to you.
4: Happy New Year Happy and a 10-4 rubber ducky.
1: Yeah, 10-4 rubber ducky. Are you a truck driver, are you, Amy?
4: I am not.
1: Felt like you were a truck driver saying that, but that's okay. That's okay. Amy, longest shift you've pulled?
4: 36 hours straight.
1: What?
4: Yep.
1: Why?
4: So I'm a vet nurse, and it was a while ago now, but it was a long weekend, and we were short-staffed, and it was exceptionally busy. And so, yeah, I worked 36 hours straight.
2: You must have been bloody delirious by the end of that.
4: Yes, yep, I was a little bit.
1: You're like, am I currently, you know, vaccinating a unicorn right now by day three?
4: Everyone was safe and well cared for, which is the main thing.
1: I'm sure. Yeah, good on you. Well, that's...
4: I also wanted to ask Jono why he thinks that September is only 2 months away.
1: I've been saying that the whole time.
2: He did confide to me earlier in the show, Amy, that mass was never a strong point. So
4: yes, I did hear that in the quiz this morning.
1: Do you know what, Amy? There was an option for you not to say that. There was. You could have just kept that to yourself.
4: We've got to keep you accountable.
2: Exactly.
4: Jono, come on.
0: Start your day funny side up. Jono, Ben and Megan on the Hit.
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0: Here's what you missed from Jono, Ben and Megan last week. On the Hits.
1: We have a very special guest joining us in the studio. Someone from your life as you knock off 40 things before 40.
2: Yeah, I'm nervous about this.
1: No need to be nervous. It's radio in 2026. Plus, it's anti-bullying day too, so it's not going to be anything too spicy. But please, if you could turn around and see...
2: Oh, for
3: your
2: God's
3: sake.
2: Oh, for God's sake.
3: I just want to be clear. I didn't sign up to anti-bullying day. That's why I'm here today.
2: Go away.
1: Jack Tame, your best friend, Jack Tame. Respected journalist Jack Tame. Do you know Jack? Ben's mother, Jenny Boyce, wishes... He grew into Jack Tame.
3: Yeah.
1: She's like, Jack is...
3: She's got great taste, Jenny Boyce does. Great taste, fine taste. Do you know...
2: Ben Boyce's mum is not the only parent who wishes they had Jack for a son.
1: Really? You are probably the nation's son.
3: Is that a good thing?
1: That's a great thing.
3: Yeah. No, I'll take it.
1: Every family would adopt you.
2: Steve McLean, my father.
3: Steve certainly does. There's no doubt about that. I mean, I would like to be kind and say, no, Steve really loves you, but he loves me more.
2: He does love Jack more.
1: Now, Jack, you guys would have known each other for decades.
3: 20 years.
2: More.
3: What?
2: We met in
3: 2005.
1: 21 years. Okay, something that, the people wouldn't know about Maddie.
3: Okay, so he says that his car is breaking down. Here's one thing about Maddie is he doesn't learn his lessons. So he has had car after car after car that's an absolute bomb. In fact, one of my favourite moments of my entire life was when Maddie rang me up and said that he just bought a new European car. And I was like, oh, really? What is it? And he said, it's a Volkswagen. And I was like, oh, okay. And I went round. It wasn't a Volkswagen.
2: It was a
3: Seat. Modern Seats are much more reliable than the Seats of old. But anyway, I was like, I don't know about this car, bro. I think getting like a car that, there aren't many replacement parts for is not a very good idea.
2: They call the Seat the Spanish Volkswagen.
3: Exactly.
2: I haven't even heard of a Seat.
3: Anyway, Maddie, on our first journey together, we were driving through Wellington. And all of a sudden, I just heard this noise, like, and I looked over, and the clutch literally fell out of the car, as in the clutch pedal was on the ground.
2: Of the footwell.
3: On the ground of the footwell, and Maddie's indicating and pulling over to the side of the road, and he's like, don't you say anything.
2: And here's what you need to know about me. In a fight or flight situation, I'm fleeing.
3: He's fleeing.
2: High panic. So when you are trying to push the clutch pedal in and realize that the clutch pedal is underneath your feet, it's not a great situation.
3: Such
2: to find
3: a good memory.
2: In.
4: Was that a leave the car on the side of the road and walk away?
3: Let's hope you've renewed your AA membership for 2011.
2: What I do need to say about that is I kept the Seat for probably another 3 years.
3: Did it happen again?
2: It happened about four more times.
3: Funny that.
4: And is this your I told you so moment, Jack?
3: 100%. No, there are many of those moments over the years. Actually, do you remember when Maddie and I first met? When Maddie and I first met and he was an aspiring broadcaster, we were studying together and they did this amazing thing where we were studying at the New Zealand Broadcasting School called professional practice. And so basically they would get everyone in your class to anonymously write up what they really thought about you. And then they would present it in a Dragon's Den type situation. They would just tell you what everyone was saying behind your back.
1: This was like professional bullying.
3: Yeah,
1: it was.
3: Honestly, I don't think it would be okay these days, but it was character building. And do you remember what yours said? Maddie came out, and so Maddie went in for his meeting, came out, and he was in a real flap, and he stomped around the classroom, and he's like, they said I'm sensitive and overly dramatic.
2: I said, which one of you said that I was overly dramatic?
3: Tears
2: was it?
3: Streaming down his face.
0: The Hits. 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
15: Good morning, I'm Megan Pappas. New Zealand First wants to make KiwiSaver compulsory from birth with a $1,000 government kickstart to help grow long-term wealth. But banking professor Claire Matthews says there are still lots of questions about the future of the scheme.
16: There's been some discussion in recent times around having a look at KiwiSaver, and this could be part of a KiwiSaver 2.0, but I'd be reluctant to see it being done in isolation.
15: A helicopter crash in Mount Aspiring National Park near Wānaka has killed two people. The Civil Aviation Authority is investigating the crash that happened just before 10 a.m. yesterday. An Auckland principal says the NCEA shakeup could leave struggling students even further behind. The new rules mean Year 11s need foundational literacy and numeracy, while senior students face a compulsory exam in every subject. Claire Amos from Albany Senior High School.
17: So our Māori, our Pacifica, our East Fowl learners and our Divergent learners are likely to have greater rates of failure because of the narrowing of the curriculum and the lack of choice.
15: And more than half of Kiwis reckon COVID's changed their work and social lives for the worse. New research from the Ministry of Education shows young people copped it hardest in education, while mental and physical well-being also took a big hit. In sport, Warriors coach Andrew Webster is fearing a season-ending ACL knee injury for halfback Tanner Boyd after their 42-12 NRL win over the Broncos in the Magic Round at Brisbane. Boyd hobbled off in the seventh minute. The Warriors remain second behind the Panthers after the latter's 28-6 victory over the bottom-placed Dragons to complete the weekend. And that is news and sport.
18: The Hats Taranaki weather, nice and fine today. We've got easterly winds dying out in the afternoon, 16 the high and 6 overnight. Tomorrow fine again and sunny with light winds and a high of 17 degrees. Wednesday fine too and 16 the high.
1: Jono, Ben and Megan
0: on the Hats.
15: Ooh, hey, good morning. I am back, Jono.
19: How are you feeling? How are you feeling? You feel more rested, less rested?
15: I'm so happy to be here.
19: She said 2 weeks alone with her children, and thankfully they're not up yet to hear that comment.
15: No.
19: Ben's still away, though. The Avengers slowly reassembling. We'll tell you more next. Like a

0: It is the Hits Breakfast. Jono, Ben and Megan, 5 minutes past six. It's Rachel Platt and Fight Song. Good morning.
1: Lovely to have you back, Megan.
0: Thank you.
1: You look like you've just completed some military service.
0: I got in the lift this morning, these big mirrors, and I was like, oh, God, I look awful.
1: 2 weeks at home, solo parenting. Can you believe people do that all the time?
0: It's not for me. I know that it's not for me. I need to come to work. And those that do it, even like solo parents.
1: Yeah, they're the heroes. They really are the heroes.
0: There's just no break. There's no downtime.
1: In the meantime, because your husband Andrew's been away on tour with Anne Juliet, the musical. How's he going? Smooching up a storm, smooching Juliet all over the country?
0: I'm always like, oh, give me a text when you wake up. And like, 9:30, 10. I'm like, how'd you sleep? He's like, good. Is that what you want to hear? He's so rested.
1: He's having, you know, he's having the time of his life. This is as good as a 6 week vacay. Like,
0: yeah.
1: He's going
0: to
1: eat.
0: Hey, what are you trying to do here? You making it better or?
1: I'm just saying, you know, Jeremy Wells actually has a really good theory on it. He said he would find, like, if he had to go for work over to, say, Las Vegas, for example, listeners over to Las Vegas, he said he would tell his wife, he's like, oh, I just really can't be bothered going. This is going to be a nightmare. And then in the back of his mind going, what am I talking about? I'm going to Las Vegas. Of course I'm stoked. But you can't portray that to your partner.
0: You've got
1: to
0: talk it down. Because he said like, over the weekend they do two shows. And so he's like, oh, you know, it's a two-show day. You know, I'm really tired. And I'm just thinking,
1: he's trying to find the worst in his great situation.
0: Yeah.
1: Just so you feel a little bit better about life.
0: Yeah.
1: So what, 4 more weeks to go?
0: Oh, God. Yep, 4 more weeks to go.
1: Nearly there. Hey, huge weekend for sport over the weekend too. Producer Grace, who we'll talk to you very shortly for the New Zealand Herald Daily Quiz, must be fizzing. Auckland FC, the grand final is going to be in Auckland.
2: There is the final whistle. History for Auckland FC. They book a spot in the Isuzu Ute A-League grand final and put the heartbreak of season one behind them.
1: Yeah.
0: Wait. Were people booing?
1: Yeah, well, they were playing. Was it Adelaide? Yeah, they're in Adelaide. And all the Adelaide fans were like pulling their fingers at them and stuff. I mean, it's a hostile environment when you win.
0: Oh, my God.
1: Yeah, you win over there. And then it relied on, I think, the Sydney game. Sydney needed to win their semi, which then meant Auckland FC were at the top of the table, which meant they get the home final.
0: All the ducks lined up in a row.
1: All the ducks lined up.
0: To get at home.
1: And then yesterday, I don't know if you saw over the weekend, Ben's there actually. Ben Boyce's at Magic Round.
0: Yeah, I know who Ben is.
1: You haven't forgotten about Ben?
0: Ben Boyce.
1: It's been a couple of weeks. It's been a couple of weeks. He's at Magic Round.
0: Living his best life.
1: In Warriors tracksuits, full Warriors regalia with his people. And the Warriors, huge win last night over Brisbane.
3: Celebrate 42-12 over the Broncos.
1: It was a hiding.
0: But Tanner Boyd, right? He's the guy that everyone's been talking about. He's been doing really well and now suspected ACL injury.
1: It's ACL your knee.
0: Yeah.
1: Ouch.
0: It's the ligament in your knee.
1: Yeah, it didn't look good on the slow. I hate it when they replay those things in slow motion.
0: Yeah.
1: So you don't have to put it in slow motion because you can see the exact snap moment.
0: Yeah, and that's the thing. When you do your ACL, there's like a snap or a pop.
1: Yeah. which is a bit of a shame for the Warriors there, but still a very convincing victory. You can never actually, they were up like 20-0, I think, at halftime. But even that with the Warriors, you're like, this is not enough. This is not enough. We've seen it before, but great job. And
0: doing well.
1: Geez, I tell you what, they're probably looking good for the grand final.
0: Should you say that?
1: Yes.
0: Okay.
1: That's how you, Megan. 100%. New Zealand Herald Daily Quiz.
0: How's that been going?
1: No, I hate to say it, mate. We need you.
0: Oh,
1: we
0: yes.
1: We need you. We didn't get one 10 out of 10
0: all right.
1: Since you've been away. So
0: I don't know if today's the morning.
1: No pressure this morning. We'll get to that next.
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8: Good morning. Happy Monday morning. It is 13 minutes past six. We're going to get to the New Zealand Herald Daily Quiz next.
9: I like to call this Megan's eyelash application period of the show.
8: I've done it.
9: Sort of between 12 past six to about 24 past six.
8: These guys played at Te Kaha. First group musicians to play there over the weekend.

0: It's breakfast, John and Ben and Megan. That's 6:60. We made it 16 minutes past 6.
1: Yeah, the concert looked amazing in Christchurch over the weekend with Symphony and 6:60, didn't it?
0: Stadium is stunning.
1: Yeah, it's a good stadium.
0: You've experienced it in the flesh.
1: Yeah, it's so brand new, you feel like you need to take your shoes off. You know, everything's just pristine. Well, I did speak to someone who said they did see a corporate guy vomiting. So it has been christened.
0: Oh, yeah, I was about to say, yeah. Give us a month or so.
1: Yeah, it's been christened. And when do we stop going, oh, this is a first for the stadium. This is a first for the stadium. Hayley from the Hits, who joined us on Friday for the best weekend, she's like, I feel like there's always going to be a first for this new stadium because it's a new stadium.
0: Yeah, it'll be a while.
1: Yeah.
0: First, yeah. Surely we've knocked them all off by now.
1: Well, we apparently hosted the first corporate gig in there for Razine.
0: Okay.
1: But again, it's just the first the first thing in a brand new stadium.
0: Yeah.
1: All right, producer Grace in. Our quiz queen for the Herald Daily Quiz.
2: Hi, guys.
0: Hi.
1: The show's rabid Auckland FC fan. That's what we call you. Rabies-laden Auckland FC fan.
2: I'll take that.
1: You must be so happy.
2: I'm so excited for our home final. Words can't even explain it. Like, oh. I'm so excited.
0: I like it, but I don't fully understand the league. But weren't you really upset like only a couple of weeks ago?
2: We didn't win the championship and the premiership, so we lost the premiership, I believe, is the beginning thing, but which we won last year.
0: You can see how that's confusing.
2: Confusing.
0: Lose the premiership but still be in line to win the championship.
2: Yeah, they do it just to get like more games, realistically.
1: So the final series, if you've made it to the top, is a whole different thing to the It's almost like they just want to sell more tickets and make more
2: crazy
1: money.
2: Yeah.
1: All right, New Zealand Herald Daily Quiz. We don't do this for money, we do this for the love of prestige.
2: Okay, question number one. Which band had a hit with the 1985 album Brothers in Arms?
1: That was Dire Straits,
2: isn't
1: it?
2: That is correct.
1: Okay, here we go. One from one, guys.
0: Nailed it.
2: Question number two. TV series Laverne and Shirley was a spin-off from what hugely popular sitcom? Cheers, All in the Family, or Happy Days?
1: Oh, Laverne and Shirley, was it? It wouldn't have been Cheers. And what was the other one?
2: All in the Family or Happy Days.
1: I think it's Happy Days.
2: We're locking in Happy
0: Monday,
2: Days?
0: Monday, Tuesday,
1: Happy Days!
2: You guys are so old.
0: I didn't know. It's just an iconic theme song. I never watched it, Grace.
1: That's up there with MASH for me. Happy Days was always on TV.
2: That is correct.
1: Thursday, Friday,
3: Happy Days.
2: Okay, question number three. What type of creature is an ocelot? A reptile, a fish, or a cat?
0: Oh, it just sounds like ocelot.
1: So would you go fish?
0: Ocelot.
1: Or reptile.
2: Ocelot.
0: Or a dinosaur.
1: Reptilian.
2: Fish, or cat.
1: Should we go a reptile?
0: Oh, a cat. Oh, God, I've just named them all.
1: You have.
2: I don't know. What do you guys want to do?
1: You have not come back strong.
0: It's a cat isn't it the ones with like a pointy kind of ear situation? I'm going to go cat.
2: We're locking in cat?
1: Yeah.
2: Cat is correct.
0: Oh, thank God.
1: Thank goodness.
2: You guys were like, fish. I was like, oh, God.
1: Yeah.
2: Okay, question number three. What was the maiden name of former US First Lady Michelle Obama? Was it Robinson, Robbins,

0: Robert.
1: Oh, that is tough.
2: I know, that's a bit mean.
1: Yeah, that is mean.
3: I has got one of those little books about famous people, and I read the Michelle one all the time.
1: Obviously, it resonated.
3: But those are all very close.
1: So let's... Okay, lifeline. We don't want to bow out on this. It's too close to call. 4487 on the text. We'll come back with this Michelle Obama question. What was her maiden surname? What are the options, Grace?
0: Robinson, Robbins, or Robertson?
3: Please help us out on the text. This is Matchbox 20, Unwell. It's 20 past 6 on the hits.

0: It is Matchbox 20, Unwell on the Hits Breakfast. Jono, Ben and Megan, 24 minutes past 6 in the middle of the New Zealand Herald Daily Quiz.
1: And we're down. Ben Boyce is making his way back from a magic round in Australia now. We're stuck on a Michelle Obama question, Grace.
2: Yes, question number 4. What was the maiden name of former US First Lady Michelle Obama? Robinson, Robbins, or Robertson?
1: Tough category you've given us there.
2: Yeah, I'm sorry.
0: And I actually feel like I failed her because I read Big Dreams, Little People. She's got a book all about her. I read it to my daughter, but I can't remember.
1: Well, it's overwhelming response on the text machine for Robinson.
2: Robinson is correct.
1: Thank you. That was our lifeline. Appreciate your help.
2: Okay, question number 5, nearly halfway. Which rock band recorded the theme song for the 1999 James Bond film The World Is Not Enough? Garbage, Placebo, or Smashing Pumpkins?
1: Oh, wow.
2: I have no clue how it goes.
0: God, I love Garbage.
1: Yeah.
2: I've never heard of Garbage.
0: Remember, actually, all of them are great bands.
1: Remember Shirley Manson? There's that video of her getting really upset with beach balls at a festival? And she was abusing a guy for having a beach ball.
2: Oh.
1: Yeah, she sounds fun.
2: What band is she in?
1: She's in Garbage.
2: Oh, Garbage.
1: Yeah. Let's go. Should we go Garbage?
2: We're locking in Garbage?
1: Yeah.
2: Garbage is correct.
1: Yeah. Yeah. Good band, though. You're right.
2: Yeah. Okay, question number 6. Which well-known Australian actress had an early starring role in the 1983 film BMX Bandits? Nicole Kidman, Toni Collette, or Naomi Watts?
0: Oh, damn it. I don't know.
1: What year, sorry?
0: BMX.
2: 1983.
1: BMX. Let's go Nicole Kidman.
2: Nicole is correct.
0: Oh, wow. Yeah.
2: You know what I've realised? Jono is the best at just like randomly guessing. Like getting rid of ones and being like logically in his mind, it's that one. And it's correct most of the time.
0: Yeah, it's rogue white man confidence.
1: Thank you.
0: Like, yeah.
1: Park anywhere. Complain to any manager. You get me into a restaurant and I'll ask for the management. Thank you.
2: Okay, question 7. If you ordered pulpo in a Spanish restaurant, what would you expect to be served? Squid, octopus, or oysters?
1: Over to our food consultant, Megan Pappas.
0: Oh, God, not Spanish consultant.
2: Pulpo. P-U-L-P-O. I don't know.
1: Octopus.
2: Squid or oysters?
0: Squid.
1: Okay.
2: We're locking in squid?
1: Yeah.
2: Squid is incorrect.
0: Oh God.
2: What'd you do?
1: Arrogant white man confidence, mate.
2: It's octopus.
1: Oh.
0: Similar.
1: Yeah.
0: Rubbery and...
2: What's really the difference between a squid and an octopus?
1: It's a really good question.
0: A different animal.
2: Apart from the 8 arms, they're like...
1: Taste-wise.
2: No, I'm asking actually just like, well, everything.
0: They look completely different. What do you mean?
2: I can't remember what a squid looks
0: like. An octopus is like really smart. Is a squid? I don't think squids are smart.
2: Well, that's mean to squids.
1: Yeah.
0: Oh, they can't hear me, Grace.
1: They're under the ocean, Grace. There's no radio under the ocean. Hey, thank you so much. That was New Zealand Herald Daily Quiz. Next, Megan must play you Ganesh Raj, celebrity cook. He
0: came in for a visit.
1: Yeah, after the show Friday. And he's on a bit of a crusade. For the New Zealand Fire Service.
0: Oh,
1: he's been hanging out with them. You know, the firefighters have been on strike.
0: Yeah.
1: And what they're actually after. It's not just pay.
0: Right.
1: Something more. Yeah, he's going to join us shortly.
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0: Good morning. Ukraine stepping up strikes inside Russia as more than 120 drones have been shot down in the past 24 hours, the biggest hit on Moscow in over a year. NCEA is on the way out, but teachers worry the new system could still be easy to game. Flights between Westport and Wellington are back on for now, with Origin Air keeping things running another month despite funding worries. And Warriors coach Andrew Webster is fearing a season-ending ACL knee injury for halfback Tanner Boyd after their 42-12 NRL win over the Broncos in the Magic Round.
18: The Hats Taranaki weather, nice and fine today. We've got easterly winds dying out in the afternoon, 16 the high and 6 overnight. Tomorrow fine again and sunny with light winds and a high of 17 degrees. Wednesday fine too and 16 the high.
19: Jono, Ben and Megan.
0: Good morning. Thanks for joining us on your Monday morning. Coming up, we're going to... Well, you guys chatted to Ganesh Raj on Friday.
1: You'll know him from... for less celebrity cook. Well, he's just changed tact a bit. He's helping out the fire service and the poor firefighters who are under some pretty stressful circumstances right now. And he's going to join us next.
0: It's Olivia Dean on the Hits.

0: It is Olivia Dean, so easy. It's the Hits Breakfast, Jono, Ben and Megan. 25 minutes to 7.
1: Now, Maddie McLean did the show on Friday when you and Ben were away, Megan. And afterwards, Ganesh Raj, he popped in. He's on a bit of a crusade at the moment. Listen, he's our favourite cook in all of the... Captain Cook comes a distant second to this guy.
2: That's right. Forget Captain Cook.
1: Forget Captain Cook. We've got Ganesh Raj, professional cook, with us. Welcome, my friend.
2: Thanks, my brother. Guess what I've been cooking up recently? See what I did there?
3: Yeah, I like that.
2: Listen, what do you know about what's happening to our firefighters right now? What, like, just off what you've read or seen...
1: Yeah, I've been hearing about the strikes. Strikes on Monday lunchtime.
2: Yes.
1: And I assume it was pay related, and they deserve to be paid what they want,
2: okay,
1: in my opinion.
2: So here's the cool thing. They don't even care about the pay. This pay thing has just been in the press. Essentially, they don't even talk about it. How do I know this? So I embedded myself with the firefighters for 36 hours with a camera crew and my wife director, and we made a little documentary.
1: Wow. Oh, good on you.
2: Because it had to be done. And what I found out, though, bro... it's not cool for us as a country. So essentially, these guys and girls are doing an average 60 to 80 hours a week just to cover the fact that there's not enough firefighters in the country. So since 1996, our population would have been, what, 4 million back then?
1: Mm-hmm.
2: So now we're like 5 million. Not a single increase in the number of firefighters needed to cover the extra million humans in our country right
1: now.
2: Wow,
1: really? And that's on FENS, is it, the organization to recruit these people?
2: I won't say their name. Oh, I won't say their name.
1: I see their name.
2: Thank you for saying their name, because I can't say it without getting real mad right now. Then I got taken to the fire engine graveyard. This is where they have to go and get new trucks because they keep breaking down. Guess what happened the day I was filming?
3: It broke down.
2: It broke down on my shift. So I got to see live what these guys go through, losing hours, sitting there frustrated as hell, waiting for another fire engine. Got into the second fire engine. Get what happened to that fire engine.
3: Oh, my God.
1: Did it?
2: Say it.
3: Did it broke down.
2: Say it. Correct. Correct. So the second fire engine couldn't take the equipment from the first fire engine because it was from 1912. And so here we are with the fire service completely under-resourced, and the fleet age is so old, and they've bought a bunch of trucks. Fans have bought a bunch of trucks that are not fit for purpose, and they're sitting in a paddock somewhere in the Waikato. For 7 years, they've been sitting there, and fans keep saying, oh, we've bought new trucks. Guess what, bro? They're not on the road. You know why? Because they're not fit for purpose.
1: Oh, so these were, well, they were brand new trucks that are just kind of rotting away in it. That is wild.
2: That is wild, right? This is, and I'm just going to do one more thing for you right now. And this is the part which I think most people don't know about. So in 2015, FENS signed like an MOU with St. John's. Right now, firefighters respond to 94% of all out-of-hospital cardiac arrests. Did you know that? Last year, firefighters attended over 14,000 medical emergencies. That's over 40 a day. Did we even think our firefighters had to do that?
1: No.
2: And guess what? Firefighters get no money for it. No extra wages. No nothing.
4: So what do we need to do then?
2: We need to sign the petition. So I've made a documentary. It's about 12 and a half minutes long. All you have to do is go to GaneshRaj.tv. GaneshRaj.tv, and there'll be a pop-up. You click it. You watch my little doco. There's a link there. We're trying to get to 50,000 signatures. There's already a select committee hearing right now where fans are embarrassing themselves on a daily basis lying. But... if we get to 50,000, then Parliament has to pay attention.
1: Right. Okay.
2: So that's the step I'm trying to push for, is for the country to get behind the petition so something actually happens. Because right now, this is our fire service, dude.
1: A worst case scenario, a piece of really important equipment breaks down mid-fire.
2: Well, let's just talk about the Williamson Ave shell fire. You know that shell station on top of Williamson Ave?
1: Mm-hmm.
2: So the truck comes, the first truck comes, the fire is raging. Oh, no, the pump doesn't work on the first truck. It failed. 2 to 3 minutes passed. Guess what? Surrounding buildings started to catch fire, because fire spreads every 30 seconds, bro. So it just spread. Then the second truck had to show up, and that's when the pump came on. And fans are like, well, we're very, very prepared. No, you're not prepared, bro. It's just a failure right now. And these poor firefighters are working up to 80 hours. Like, I'm in there. They do 4 days on, 4 days off. Some of them are doing 2 24-hour shifts within those 4 days just to cover.
1: Wow.
2: Their mental health is shot, right? But they're firefighters. They feel like a real obligation to New Zealand never to down tools.
1: Yeah.
2: Never to down tools.
4: So we're going
2: to
4: look after them.
2: We have to look after them. So thank you for helping me shine a light on this. I really appreciate it.
1: Oh, no, Ganesh Raj, that's RAJ.TV. Watch the video, speed yourself 12 and a half minutes and sign the petition. Good on you for doing something good with your life.
2: And thank you for doing something good with yours for once.
1: Ganesh, thank you so much, mate. Well, congratulations.
2: I love you guys. Thank you.
0: We were all thanking that, John, over here.
1: And what did I have to say it out loud? Yeah.
0: If you want a link to sign the petition, you can text FIRE to 4487 and we'll flick that back to you.
1: Well, speaking of fire, I tell you what, shots fired from upstairs. Yeah. Mike Hosking taking a shot at the Hits on his radio show.
0: Why is he starting this?
1: Well, we'll get to this.
0: Starting beef.
1: Get to this next.
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0: Kia ora, good morning, welcome to your Monday morning. John O'Ben and Megan, and coming up, we've got beef with another radio station.
1: Mike Hosking.
18: Luke Metcalf, what's he gone and done? He's gone to the Dragons. You don't go to the dress like me going downstairs.
1: Now, what did he say? What did he say? Hosking on his radio show Friday. We'll get to this next.
0: Here's Ed Sheeran, Bad Habit.

0: It is Ed Sheeran, Bad Habits. It's a Hits Breakfast. John, Ben and Megan, it's 11 minutes to 7 and we've got beef. We have beef with another radio station.
1: Yeah. Now, Ben, he's on his way back from Magic Round in Brisbane, the NRL. He's not going to be happy to arrive back to beef tomorrow morning.
0: No. He doesn't like any confrontation.
1: He's not going to like it, and he's particularly not going to like it with probably the biggest dog in broadcasting, Mike Hosking. Who's in the same building as us. He's upstairs on a better level with a better class of broadcaster.
0: He's got a window and a view and an incredible studio.
1: He can look down on us, the poor people, his minions.
0: But I don't know where this has come from. Why is he firing shots at us?
1: Well, I just think he was trying to... So this is the end of his show Friday, is it, producer Troy? He was trying to sort of wrap the show up. He's a big Warriors fan too, Mike Hosking, speaking of. Luke Metcalf, who's been really integral with the Warriors, has kind of sort of taken a back seat and decided to move clubs.
0: Right.
1: Okay, so he's leaving the Warriors, who are probably in the prime of their life right now, since 1995. And this is what Hosking had to say.
2: Luke Metcalf, what's he gone and done? He's gone to the Dragons. You don't go to the dress like me going downstairs and working from the Hits. What's going on there? Anyway, you have an awesome weekend. We'll see you Monday from 6. Happy days.
1: End it with happy days.
0: Yeah.
1: Happy days? With that depressing country song playing in the background?
0: Couple of things. Mm-hmm. He had to say downstairs. Mm-hmm. We are downstairs.
1: But, you know, I mean, he's not wrong.
0: Beneath him.
1: Yeah.
0: Also, does he mean, like, what's going on there with Luke or with us?
1: No, with Luke. Yeah, Luke's leaving this really good organisation going to a far inferior organisation, insinuating, why would he leave the greatness of News Talk ZB and come down to the dredges, sludge of New Zealand radio here at the Hits?
0: Yeah, because he sees the Hits and then he's like, what's going on there? And I wasn't sure if it was like another dig, like, what are they up to?
1: What is going on here, Megan?
0: Well, I didn't need Hosking to point it out.
1: Yeah, it's a valid question. So does this officially mean beef? Does this mean that we should get Hosking down to do, when he finishes show at 9, to do an hour with us between 9 and 10?
0: Can you actually see that happening? He's not coming down. No. He doesn't ever stop at this level.
1: No, to be fair, he works really hard. He gets in at like 2 in the morning, and 9:01, he is gone.
0: Yeah.
1: He is gone. He jumps in that Maserati and...
0: this luxury vehicle.
1: Runs over anyone in his way and does not look back. So,
0: He is absolutely not coming on the show.
1: But, I mean, if we're having beef with Hosking, he's always going to win.
0: Yeah.
1: Like, how are you ever going to compete with Hosking in a beef battle?
0: Look, he's number one. I just appreciate us
1: and we're there
0: being
1: as
0: on
1: well.
0: His lips.
1: Yep.
0: I appreciate him giving us a shout out, to be honest.
1: Yeah. I'm surprised he even knows the station's a thing. You're right. You're dead right. So we'll take it as a compliment.
0: Yeah.
1: Hey, next Friday night, wild evening Friday night. I saw producer Troy out. Crazy times.
0: You both went out on a Friday night.
1: I know, and it was too late. I had to wake up to go out. That's how depressing I am. Tell you about it next.
0: It's Post Malone. And Morgan Wallen, I Had Some Help. It's the Hits Breakfast.

0: Dogs. I had some help. It's It's Breakfast with John O'Bean and Megan. It's 5 minutes to seven.
1: I think he's just had a baby.
0: Post Malone.
1: But it could be AI. So can you do some digging on that? I did see a photo flash up of him and his partner, and they're holding a sweet, sweet little baby.
0: I'm not going to lie. I hate it when someone says Post Malone's had a baby. He had a hand in it.
1: He had a baby in June 2022. Producer Troy.
0: So that baby is now what? Four?
1: Well, it popped up in my feed this morning. Maybe I'm 4 years.
0: Congratulations, Post Malone.
1: Yeah. 4 years behind the rest of the world in my news. Why would that come? Yeah, anyway. It's a wild west out there, the old internet, isn't it, Megan? Hey, comedy festival's on at the moment, New Zealand International Comedy Festival.
0: Yeah.
1: Some really good shows happening all around the country, actually, for the comedy festival. Troy, you've been to a few, haven't you, producer Troy? You can come in here, Troy. You went to see, there's an American comedian called Zach Zucker, who's he's wild. He came in here for a chat. A lot of energy. More energy than producer Grace.
0: Wow. Yeah. Is he a Gen Z?
1: Yeah. A lot of Gen Z energy.
2: His character is like a dishevelled businessman. He's sweaty. He's got, like, underwear hanging out of his underwear.
0: Oh.
2: Yeah.
1: Yeah. And okay. You went to his show Friday night?
2: I did.
1: Had a good time?
2: Theater. It was great. It was really funny, except there was a whole bunch of Americans that thought it was, like, a private show for them and they could just interact with him and talk. And that really ruined it.
1: Was he thrown by it?
2: He was, but it played well into his set. Like, he was good on the fly and riffing with it, but I think it did annoy him a little bit. Yeah.
1: So that was going on. And in another room, I was part of another comedy show. A friend of mine, Timprovise, who is on Crowd Goes Wild and stuff. He's a lovely guy. He's a school teacher, Timprovise, did you know? Yeah.
0: Oh,
1: yeah.
0: Okay.
1: He was doing a game show. It was called Good in the Hood, where he, quote unquote, found three of the whitest people he could find. I fell into that category. You've seen my thighs, Megan.
0: They're see-through. They're so white.
1: Don't get much whiter than me. And then we were all sitting on a stage and he was asking, he would say brown questions. And we had to answer, like, you know, you do sort of a Family Feud category or a Jeopardy category. And it was, you know, things that white people do that we don't care about. And, you know, the irony was one of the answers was talking about your kids all the time. And we had literally just been backstage. He's like, how are you going? I was like, oh, my son's just been playing basketball. And he feigned interest for 10 minutes talking about their basketball game. Anyway, it really felt like it was on the verge of cancellation, that whole show. Walking a tightrope over a volcano. Yeah. Think I made it through unscathed.
2: One photo that came out from that event that is on Timprovisor's Instagram that looks pretty deprecating for you.
1: Yeah, I know.
0: Why was there a scantily clad woman in front of you?
1: Well, they were, and they called themselves this. They said, we're the hoes.
0: Okay.
1: We're the hoes, and our job is they come out in between rounds, and he'd be like, bring out the hoes, and then all the hoes would come out.
0: Stop saying it. We got it.
1: And so they were, and I ended up being the one who would be good in the hood, so I won, and I was.
0: Oh, you won?
1: Yeah, I was.
0: Good on you.
1: I just think I was probably the only name they could kind of remember, to be honest, but they, and then a whole big dance routine happened, so that was lovely.
0: Okay.
1: And then they did say on stage too, if you ever need hoes, we've got you. And that's a lovely offer. You know, if you're ever in the market.
2: We could use that here, I reckon.
1: You never know when we're in the need for it for the show. We've got them. They're available.
0: Maybe we could rename them.
1: At our disposal. But, fantastic show. And it's so good. Go and see some local comedy. There's some really funny people
0: there
1: in this country.
0: Yeah.
1: Really is. Coming up after 7 o'clock, Megan. We're going to do it again. Celebrities doing mundane things.
0: And we've got your chance to win $150. You were at the netball at the weekend, the Fraser Pays.
1: Yeah.
0: You can give us a call. 0800 The Hits if you were there.
3: 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Chance to Dilma. Making the world a better tea. Lord Faith.

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3: Good morning, I'm Megan Pappas. NCEA's getting a shake-up, but some reckon it's a bit old-fashioned. Year 11s will need a foundational literacy and numeracy award. While seniors face compulsory exams in every subject, and must pass at least three. Canterbury's Darfield School Principal Andy England.
4: What we don't need is oversimplification. Yeah, some people found it hard to get NCEA, but once they looked into it themselves, then they could get there.
3: A helicopter crash in Mount Aspiring National Park near Wānaka has left two people dead, with investigators now trying to piece together what happened. Emergency crews rushed in just before 10 a.m. yesterday. Kiwis are stepping up after a Christchurch house fire killed a young mum and her daughter. Nearly $60,000 has already been raised to help the family. Four kids were also injured, with one still in hospital. Winston Peters wants every newborn automatically in KiwiSaver with a $1,000 government kickstart to help create long-term compounding wealth. Banking expert Claire Matthews says that could make a real difference over time.
5: If you've got $1,000, even if no other money goes in, the fact that it's in there earning income for, you know, 18 years before they start employment.
3: And in sport, 21-year-old duo Seb Menzies and George Lee Russ have become the youngest 49er sailing world champions off the west coast of France. And Warriors coach Andrew Webster is fearing a season-ending ACL injury for halfback Tanner Boyd after their 42-12 NRL League win over the Broncos in the Magic Round. And that is news and sport.
6: The Hats Taranaki weather, nice and fine today. We've got easterly winds dying out in the afternoon, 16 the high and 6 overnight. Tomorrow fine again and sunny with light winds and a high of 17 degrees. Wednesday fine too and 16 the high.
2: 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Jono, Ben and Megan.
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3: Good morning, happy Monday morning. The ANZ Premiership is on. We are happy to be a part of it. And you were at the Stars Mystics game at the weekend.
7: Oh, what yesterday. A game too. Netball in real life is intense. Yeah, no, there's a phrase that pays that happened at three-quarter time. And Penny, how are you?
8: I'm good, I'm very good. Had a good game on Saturday.
7: What a game to watch, wasn't it?
8: Indeed, it really was.
7: So you were half paying attention to me babbling on as the third quarter filler entertainment?
8: Of course, always.
7: And what was the phrase that pays, Penny?
8: It is, Ben and Megan are beautiful specimens. Very nice.
7: That's what I said there. But I couldn't remember if I said Ben and Megan are spiffing or Ben and Megan are beautiful specimens. But listen, I'm going to have to trust your memory more than mine, Penny.
3: Classic.
8: I wrote it right down, so I'm pretty sure I got it.
3: Oh, my God. You can't even remember what you said. That's so funny.
7: Hey, $150 all yours, mate.
8: Amazing. Thank you so much, guys.
7: Yeah, we're happy to be associated with the ANZ Premiership, are we?
3: We are. Here's Timberland and Katy Perry. If we ever meet again, it's the Hits Breakfast. Jono, Ben and Megan.

0: It's Timberland on the Hits Breakfast. John, Ben and Megan, if we ever meet again, it's 10 minutes past 7. Happy Monday. Thanks for joining us this morning. Big weekend for sport. Auckland FC through to the grand final at home.
1: There is the final whistle. History for Auckland FC. They book a spot in the Isuzu Ute A-League grand final and put the heartbreak of season one behind them.
2: Yeah, there we go, beating Adelaide.
0: Adelaide fans booing.
2: Yeah, they were getting, the bird flipped at them and all sorts. And great inclusion of the Isuzu Ute Grand Final too. and also the Warriors at Magic Round, where Ben is. He's been over the weekend in Brisbane.
0: He would have loved this one.
2: I reckon he could have died a happy man. We don't know I haven't heard from him, so maybe he did die a happy man last night.
0: He's looking after Tanner Boyd.
2: Yeah.
3: 42-12 over the Broncos.
2: Over Brisbane as well, so they're looking good. Now, mundane Monday, we call it. It was basically just celebrities being seen doing mundane things. Had some amazing calls since we started this a few weeks ago.
4: Oh, I served Orlando Bloom in a supermarket back in the UK.
5: I saw Henry Winkler, the Fonzie, in the 80s, hiking in Wyoming. He was coming down the hill and just had on his hiking boots and some short denim shorts.
6: Went to my mate's barbecue and I looked across the barbecue and Brett McKenzie from Father Concords was just turning the sausages.
2: Oh, wow. So that's just some of them. We've had, Dame Judi Dench buying cheese.
0: Oh,
2: being seen buying cheese as well.
0: It's just really, really famous people doing
2: just
0: like boring things.
2: Every day.
0: So much joy.
2: It does. Now, Harriet, who is our boss here at the Hits, it's lovely to have you in here, Harriet.
7: Hey, thank you.
2: This one's topical too, this celebrity being caught doing mundane things, because over the weekend they just made history.
7: Saw Chris Mack flying to Christchurch last weekend.
2: So Chris Mack making his way to Christchurch.
7: Making his way to Christchurch.
2: For the gig over the weekend, the member of 660. Now, what's the mundane thing you saw Chris Mack doing?
7: I just noticed or observed that he was really low riding his pants, and I didn't know that was still cool.
2: Well, maybe he didn't have a belt. Maybe the belt malfunctioned.
7: Well, I'm not sure, but surely you realise your pants are that low. He was having to walk along holding them up.
2: How much of the how much of the cheek was sort of on display there?
7: Well,
2: half
7: the underpants, I would say about good 10 centimetres hanging out.
0: Maybe that's cool now.
7: Yeah, maybe it's come back around.
2: He's a fashionable guy, so he'd be up to the plate. And did you see him having to pull his trousers up?
7: Yeah, walking along the.
2: Yeah, right.
7: After holding up his pants.
2: So there you go, Chris Mack pulling his trousers up. That that doesn't get more. After a flight as well, they might have just slid down in the seat too. And that's the sort of stuff we're after. 0800 The Hits. What mundane thing have you seen a celebrity do? It's the true equaliser, isn't it, when you see someone struggling with an EFTPOS terminal or a self-service checkout?
0: The more famous, the better. The more mundane, the better too. 0800 The Hits. You can text us 4487. We'll get to those coming up in five.
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2: 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On the hits.
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4: We want to know your mundane Monday stories. Celebrities doing mundane things. Have you got one? 0800 the hit.
5: We've got a couple of movie stars who tried to steal someone's gas heater at a restaurant and it didn't go down well.
4: We'll get to these after Samba on the hits.

0: Love him. It's Homewrecker on the Hits Breakfast. John O'Bett and Megan, 19 minutes past 7. We're doing Mundane Monday, so we want to know celebrities doing mundane things. It just really tickles us.
1: It does. So many great texts coming through. Someone's texting 4487. I saw Shaquille O'Neal getting into a taxi in New York City.
0: Would he struggle in...
1: He would really have to fold himself to get inside the back of a taxi.
0: Back seat.
1: Yeah. Imagine his knees would be up by his ears, the poor guy.
0: Yeah.
1: 0800 the Hits, the telephone number. Let's get B on. Welcome. Happy New Year, B.
2: Hi, Happy New Year, guys.
1: Bia, sorry, Bia. In brackets, they said, say Bia. That's how you say your name.
0: Now, you just ignored it, yeah.
1: Who have you seen, Bia?
2: I served Julian Dennison when I was working at McDonald's. This was a couple of years ago.
1: Hunt for the Wilder People, Julian Dennison.
0: Yeah.
2: Served
1: him at what, drive-through, or was this over-the-counter?
2: It was on the drive-through.
1: Great option. Yeah, no, lovely guy, Julian Dennison.
0: Did he have good manners? Did he say his please and thank yous?
2: He did. He ordered something and I made it like a pack for him and he was very grateful.

0: because it was like slightly cheaper.
1: Oh, good on you. Good on you. What would he go? What would he go, Julian Dennison? Some chicken nuggets?
0: It was like some sort of like Big Mac combo, like big order. And then I made it into a cheaper option and he called me a legend. So,
1: You cut it down to the combo for him. Just save him some money. That's great.
2: I'm not going
1: to
2: lie. I'd feel pretty cool if Julian Dennison said I was a legend.
1: Yeah, absolutely. He's a DJ now, isn't he?
2: Is he?
1: Yeah, does DJ and stuff now, Julian. So, hey, thank you. That was a great celebrity doing mundane things, sitting in a drive-thru. Tanya, welcome to Mundane Monday. What do you got?
3: I've got two, actually. I'll start with my first one. I was working for a law firm in London, and I had to go to Mexico a couple of times, Mexico City, and we were staying in the Four Seasons Hotel and working outside of there as well. And we were having dinner one night, and Benicio Del Toro and Naomi Watts, they were filming 21 Grams there. They tried to come and take out, you know, those freestanding gas heaters we had by our table.
1: Oh, yeah.
3: They tried to come and take it because, you know, they obviously thought they were famous. And we were like, sorry, no, you can't take our heater.
1: Oh, they tried. So it was a bit chilly in Mexico at the time?
3: Oh, at night, yeah.
1: Yeah, no, I get it. And did they ask, or were they just going to wheel it off straight
3: in
1: front?
3: Well, they were just kind of going to wheel it off. It was a bit weird.
2: I don't know if I could say anything to Benicio. I'd be like,
3: I was in my 20s then, so I was a little bit more
1: confident.
3: Yeah. But my second one, and probably more famous, is I won Symphony tickets off you for the Auckland show. Mm. And you know how you had the thing about Ben and his festival get up?
1: Oh,
3: well,
1: yes.
3: I saw him standing outside the toilets on his phone, so he must have been waiting for his wife. And I went up to him and I was like, you don't look naked, but, you know, then I'm not a real big celebrity thing. So I didn't even say who I was or anything. I just kind of ran off.
1: Ben not waiting for the toilet on his phone. He's never not on his phone, that guy.
2: Yeah.
1: Speaking of it, he'd feel naked without it if he didn't have the phone. Yeah, hey, thanks so much, Tanya. Appreciate your call.
3: All good. Thanks.
1: See you, mate. All right, keep them coming through, 4487. We'll lock them back in next week, but we've got some Kodu points to give away.
2: Yeah, Air New Zealand's refreshed loyalty program, Kodu, is here. We've got some Kodu points to give away coming up.
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0: It's Zane and Sia, Dust Till Dawn, and it's 27 minutes past 7. The Hits Breakfast, Jono, Ben and Megan. We've got a chance for you to win.
1: Jono, Ben and Megan's winning window, thanks to Koru.
0: I thought you were playing a toilet flushing for a minute.
2: It was meant to be plain ambient. So this is pool. Does it sound like a toilet flushing?
0: Oh, yeah, there it sounds like plain
2: ambience. I can see at first how you would have been thrown by a toilet flush. Planes, though, speaking of planes, do have lavatories.
0: Yes.
2: Accessible lavatories.
0: They do.
2: Nothing frightens me more than the...
0: The plane flush? Yeah. I always try and run out the door as I flush it.
2: Yeah.
0: Because it's scary. It feels like you're going to be sucked down in there.
2: Feel it suck your insides out if you're sitting on that thing. You're right.
0: Oh, well, in New Zealand, they've got a refreshed loyalty program. It's called Koru, and it is simpler and more rewarding. You'll still earn air points like always, plus there's status points, and you move through the new Koru tiers, Koru Bronze through to Koru Black. And we have a chance right now with the Air New Zealand winning windows to win some Koru points. There are 6,500 rewards up for grabs daily that you could win. Status points, air points, all of it.
2: Oh, you know, you can always tell someone who's a Koru member, can't you? They sort of glide through the airport not having to worry about paying $14 for a salami sandwich.
0: Yeah, I don't need to stop.
2: They're confident. They're confident. They know they're not going to get rinsed by airport prices. We're going to get Eric on the show. Happy New Year, Eric.
3: Happy New Year.
0: We're still doing that. Was that the consensus?
2: Yeah, the vote was we plough on, Megan.
0: Okay.
2: We plough on.
0: Happy New Year.
2: Eric, listen, mate, you get to choose between window 1, 2, or 3, and we will reveal the prize. Which one would you like to choose, mate?
3: I'll go as window 3, please.
2: Window number 3. Oh, controversial. Window 3.
0: What is it?
2: Wow. You chose well, Eric. You got 500 air points with the new Koru loyalty program.
3: Oh, awesome. Thank you.
2: That would fly you to, I'm not going to lie, probably Santiago in Chile. Business class. It's going to get you there.
0: Congrats, Eric.
3: Maybe a little bit of the way.
0: Yeah. Do you have somewhere you need to fly to? Or you want to fly to?
3: Oh, I'd actually love to go to the Gold Coast soon.
0: Oh, yeah, nice.
2: Lovely. Yeah, well, you can use those points like you've always used the air points. Plus, you can buy status points to move through the new Koru tiers. So, hey, well done to you, Eric. What's on the cards today, mate? Apart from winning.
3: Well, after winning, I'll have to go and do work.
2: Oh, way to bring the vibes down, Eric, on a Monday morning.
3: Sorry.
2: Hey, lovely to have you listening, my friend, and congratulations. Going to have a wonderful week.
0: And there is more chances to win at korurewardwindow.co.nz.
2: Now, coming up next, huge run to the White Cross Emergency Centre on the weekend, Megan.
0: God, my children just have been fighting. It was like, what do you call it? UFC.
2: Yeah.
0: UFC between two little kids at the weekend.
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0: I know. I'm so happy to be here. I'm so happy to have some adult conversation.
2: What took her to the emergency centre on the weekend? Find out next.
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0: Good morning. A helicopter crash near Wanaka has killed two people, with the aircraft linked to the Wallace family, who have had fatal helicopter crashes in the past. New Zealand First wants to make KiwiSaver compulsory from birth, with a $1,000 government kickstart to help grow long-term wealth. More than half of Kiwis reckon COVID's changed their work and social lives for the worse. And Hawke's Bay have claimed their second win of the NBL basketball season, beating host Nelson 102-96.
18: The Hats, Taranaki weather, nice and fine today. We've got easterly winds dying out in the afternoon, 16 the high and 6 overnight. Tomorrow fine again and sunny with light winds and a high of 17 degrees. Wednesday fine too and 16 the high.
1: Start your day funny side up. Jono, Ben and Megan
17: on The Hats.
0: Hello, good morning. Hope you had a lovely weekend. Jono, Ben and Megan here. Just actually Jono and myself, as Ben is in the... Where is he?
2: Been in Brisbane for the NRL Magic Round.
0: I've only said it like
2: nine times this morning, Megan. It's okay. You've come back a little dishevelled.
0: Oh, I've been at the UFC with my two little kids. Why we went to the White Cross? There was blood. I'll tell you what happened next.

0: 21 to 8 on the Hits Breakfast. Jono, Ben and Megan, we're all big fans of that song. Sam Fender and Olivia Dean, Rain Me In. There has been an incident on the Southern Motorway in Auckland. There's a two-vehicle crash. People have been injured, is what we know, and there is a massive delay. So if you can avoid the on-ramp by Takanini and Hill Road, emergency services are there, and the road is blocked at the moment. So there's going to be big delays.
1: Well, Megan, you've just returned after 2 weeks off. I wouldn't say holiday, 2 weeks in the trenches.
0: I've been so looking forward to coming back.
1: Something's changed in you. Something's, I can tell. I'm looking in your eyes, something's changed.
0: Lost the glint.
1: What have you seen? What have you seen that's made you dead inside?
0: So I've got a five-year-old and a three-year-old who I love. I'll preface that. I do love them, but, you know, they just...
1: Generally means something bad's about to come after she says that.
0: Oh, my... I don't know what it is, but I think a lot of people experience this, where they don't listen to their mums. And because dad's away, dad's the authority. And for some reason, I can say exactly the same thing and they don't listen. They go nuts for me. Mm. And it was like a UFC smackdown at the weekend. And usually it's instigated by my daughter, who's the younger one, the three-year-old. She's just a savage.
1: She's a bit violent. Mind you, when we were there for Mother's Day, we looked after your kids and did radio at the same time. Bestie was playing with sharp utensils.
2: Put the knife up your nose.
3: No, he put the knife down. After 7 o'clock.
4: Not very sharp.
1: He's a big knife guy, isn't he? Loves his weapons.
0: He found super glue at the weekend too. Which was fun. But they had multiple fights. She gets on his back and gets him in a headlock and, like, blocks his airways. So I'm constantly having to get her off him. Mm. And then at the weekend, she made these lovely, delightful little, like, clay decorations, kind of like for a Christmas tree.
1: Yeah.
0: Painted them pretty.
1: And then they harden up, do they?
0: They harden like a rock. And she used it like a bomby knocker. She swung it at her brother and smacked him right beside his eye. Ooh. And the little crease on the outside of his eye. And they were crying and I was like, you're okay, mate. But then as it turns out, he wasn't okay because his tears were blood and she'd split the side of his eye.
1: I hate eyes. The eyes are my thing. Eye injuries.
0: And it was one of those things like, had it been the slightest bit more, it would have gone in his eye. And the worst part was my daughter was like smirking and I'm trying to get her to say sorry because there's blood. I don't know what I
1: think. That's the most concerning part. Yeah. She's getting enjoyment out of this.
0: Yeah.
1: That's assault out in the community. That's what they call assault. Yeah.
0: And I thought that would be enough for her. You know, she's hurt him. We've gone to the White Cross. There was blood.
1: That's a huge win for her.
0: Then her grandparents bought her a gnome, a garden gnome that they painted. And then last night, I found her chasing him with the garden gnome, trying to smack him in the head again. So, I don't know.
1: She's got the taste for blood.
0: I know. I'm raising a psychopath. But, guys, I'm so happy to be here.
1: Yeah, gosh.
0: Thank God. They're my parents' problem now.
1: Oh, they're your parents staying now, are they?
0: Yeah.
1: Yeah.
0: I am getting updates on how it's going.
1: And you're like, yeah, work, man. They had us here till 3 o'clock this afternoon. I'm
0: yeah,
1: so
0: a
1: sorry.
0: Long day. Many meetings. Woo!
1: Hey, next, we've got $1,000, the Alpha Quiz.
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11: 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The hits.
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11: Play the hits alpha quiz for your chance to win $1,000. 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
0: Yeah, give us a call if you want to win $1,000 with the alpha quiz. We haven't had a winner for a while since we did the show at my house. A
1: couple of weeks. Yeah. It's been a while.

0: May.
1: Well, it is May in sync right now. It's going to be me. It is the Hits Breakfast. John O'Bean and Megan. It is 12 minutes to 8.
2: 10 questions, 60 seconds, and all the answers start with the same letter.
3: The Hits Alpha Quiz.
1: Yeah, we haven't had a winner for a wee while. You can get $1,000 if you answer 10 questions in 60 seconds and all of the answers start with the same letter.
4: Yeah, hopefully today's the day, JJ, in Auckland.
5: Hopefully.
4: Happy New Year to you.
1: Morning.
5: Happy New Year.
4: Now, JJ, I understand first-time caller, long-time listener.
5: Perfect, yeah.
4: Yeah, that'll... You're like, yeah, whatever, I'll go with that. I'll go with that. What do you do with yourself? What do you do with yourself, JJ?
5: Mum, and I work in insurance.
4: Oh, good on you.
1: Nice.
4: Covered off two bases there. Mum.
1: Two jobs.
4: And working in insurance. Well, I tell you what, I've got a good feeling about this one, JJ. I can feel it. Feel it in my ute.
5: Oh, no pressure.
1: Okay. JJ, your letter is P for Papa.
5: P for Papa. P. Okay.
1: All right.
4: Let's
1: good
4: do this,
1: luck.
4: JJ. Your time starts now.
1: Which British series follows the Shelby crime family after World War One?
5: Ooh, pass.
1: What is the capital city of France?
5: Paris.
1: Which band released the album The Dark Side of the Moon?
5: Pink Floyd.
1: What invention by Johannes Gutenberg revolutionized the spread of information in Europe?
5: Pass.
1: What process allows plants to use sunlight to make food?
5: Photosynthesis.
1: What Italian dish is topped with cheese, tomato sauce and baked in an oven?
5: Pasta. Mm.
1: What flightless bird is commonly associated with Antarctica?
5: Pigeons. Oh, sorry. Oh,
1: what is the top tier of English football called?
5: Premier League.
1: Which artist was known as the Purple One?
5: Oh. Hi. Oh, I don't know. Oh, right, that was hideous.
4: There were some curly ones in there for you, JJ. I think the wording of the questions sometimes can throw you as well.
1: My favourite was pigeon, oh, I have to say.
4: And then the immediate, oh, God. Oh, God. Hey, JJ, we're going to rattle through the answers for you. Here we go. Yeah.
1: Which British series follows the Shelby crime family after World War One?
4: The answer we wanted for that one was Peaky Blinders.
1: That's hard if you don't watch that.
5: Gosh.
1: I didn't know that.
4: Yeah, if you haven't seen the show, that would mean nothing to anyone.
1: What is the capital city of France?
4: That was Paris. You nailed that one.
1: Which band released the album The Dark Side of the Moon?
4: Got there eventually after a bit of brainstorming. Pink Floyd.
1: What invention by Johannes Gutenberg revolutionised the spread of information?
4: Now, I think the wording of this was a bit complicated, but this was the printing press.
1: Oh, yeah, I knew that. Which process allows plants to use sunlight to make food?
4: Photosynthesis. Got that one.
1: Which Italian dish is topped with cheese and tomato sauce and baked in an oven?
4: I screwed this one up when we were practicing it. It's just pizza. It's pizza.
1: Yeah, the wording again.
5: Gosh.
4: Yeah.
1: What flight that's bird is commonly associated with Antarctica?
4: Well, we all wanted to say pigeons. It was penguin. You knew it.
1: What is the top tier of English football called?
4: Nailed this. Premier League.
1: And which artist was known as the Purple One?
4: Prince.
5: Oh, gosh, yeah, of course.
4: He loves purple. It's a controversial colour to be a huge fan of, purple.
1: Why?
4: Isn't it? Well, it doesn't go with everything.
1: I mean,
4: it's a lot. It's a
1: don't purple's a great colour.
4: Why are you dying on a hill for purple, mate?
1: I don't know. It just felt like it was unnecessarily attacked. Anyway, JJ, you have a great day.
5: Thanks
1: for playing.
4: Thank you. And because I've never seen you wear purple as well.
1: No, it's not. It's not a colour I wear.
4: But good on you for defending us. She will back purple to the bitter end. Hey, next. I think I've officially decided I need to stop having conversations in public.
1: Oh, I love these.
4: I need to. My conversation should just be, how are you going? Good, thanks. End there.
1: I mean, to be fair, Ben and I have told you this often.
4: Multiple times. Yeah. This happened Friday night. Troy witnessed the fallout of it. Tell you about it after Sabrina.
1: Here's Espresso. It is 8 minutes to 8 on the Hits Breakfast.

0: It is Sabrina Carpenter Espresso. It's 5 to 8 on the Hits Breakfast. Johnny, Ben and Megan.
1: Amazing wins over the weekend for the Auckland FC, who are into the final of the football, and the Warriors too last night. Pumping Brisbane. I was just playing a lot of noise there, So I had all good intentions of playing audio of the Warriors winning there.
0: Do you want to pretend that didn't happen and play it now?
1: Nah, it's gone now. It's gone. They won. They beat Brisbane.
0: Up the Waz. It's our year.
1: Yeah, so where
0: that's what you say,
1: Ben's making his way back from as we speak. Now, Friday night went along to the comedy festival and actually saw producer Troy there. He was going to another show as well and we're just waiting in the foyer before you could go in.
0: Because it started at 10:30, right? That's so late.
1: So late. I mean, I'm an old man. Like, that's like my 4 o'clock in the morning, 10:30.
0: Yeah.
1: I was like, I had to wake up to go out. But that was fun. It was well worth it. And beforehand, you're sort of mingling around and ran into an old colleague of ours, Angela Dravid. She's a very funny lady. And
0: yeah.
1: Got into baby banter with Angela. She's had a baby. I said, oh, you just had a baby. She's like, the baby's now 4.
0: Okay.
1: I said, so, you know, haven't just had a baby. But anyway, a bit of baby banter. And then someone else walked up as well.
0: Yeah.
1: Now, just keep this in mind. I'm in baby banter mode.
0: Okay.
1: Baby, baby, baby.
0: Yeah.
1: I then turn my attention to this new conversation and I asked her, I said, how are your kids going? With confidence.
0: So you knew this person?
1: Yeah.
0: Okay.
1: How are the kids going? And she looked at me and said, what kids? Which is not a sentence you ever want to hear back.
0: Oh, no.
1: Absolute. And at this point I'm thinking, uh-oh, I'm not talking to who I thought I was talking to. And then I don't know why, but then I think I tried to gaslight her into thinking she did have kids. I was like, are you sure you don't have kids?
0: Oh, she's my like, God.
1: I'm 100% confident I don't have any children. And I said, I was just trying to make good and sort of wrap this moment up. I said, well, when you do, if you want to, choice is yours, your body. I'm sure you'll make a great mother. She said, I can't.
0: Oh, do you know, as soon as you, I was like, don't ask. Don't go down that road. Oh, Jono.
1: I'm just going to sit at home now.
0: I want to bury myself.
1: Yeah, and
0: So you didn't know this person at all, it turns out?
1: It was a difference.
0: Oh, so you knew them, but you got them confused with someone. Oh, God, that's worse. Yeah. Oh, God.
1: And then I turned to producer Troy and I was like, that was traumatic. That was traumatic. But you know what? When these moments happen, I'm like, well, at least it'll be a radio break on Monday morning. You know, this is quite possibly one of the lowest moments of my life. At least we'll get 3 minutes out of it at 5 to 8.
0: Bless you for always trying to talk to people. That is like one of your greatest features. You will talk to everyone and anyone and you just go in with so much confidence that you A, know their name and B, know everything about them, even though you don't. Maybe you should pull back on the details.
1: Yeah, just how are you? Good, thanks.
0: Yeah.
1: Get on with your day. Yeah. There's that moment when you're like, your soul is floating above watching the conversation going, stop talking. Stop talking now. Stop trying to make it better.
0: I do wish I'd seen your face in that moment,
1: Horrific. Here we go. Well, maybe we can give her some hush money because we've got lots of it to give away.
0: The 50K payday, your chance to win your share of $50,000 is coming up.
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11: Good morning, I'm Megan Pappas. NCEA's on the way out, but teachers worry the new system could still be easy to game. Year 11s will now need to get foundational literacy and numeracy, while seniors face compulsory exams in every subject and must pass at least three. Albany's senior high school principal, Claire Amos.
12: We might actually see students game it in a new way. They might decide to focus simply on three subjects to make sure that they get the certificate.
11: Auckland's Ponsonby Intermediate is shut today after Principal Nick Wilson died suddenly over the weekend following a medical event. The school says families will get updates and support info today, and the school plans to reopen tomorrow. Flights between Westport and Wellington are back for now, with Origin Air keeping things running another month despite funding worries. Skinny Mobile has been playing pre-recorded ads during private phone calls right when they start. Creative Director Hadley Sinclair says it works because no one wants it.
13: Our attention spans are so short. By not doing something that is a little bit spicy and is going to get like people's attention, you're wasting your time almost.
11: In sport, Warriors coach Andrew Webster is fearing a season-ending ACL knee injury for halfback Tanner Boyd after their NRL League win over the Broncos in the Magic Round. And Hawke's Bay have claimed their second win of the NBL basketball season, beating hosts Nelson 102-96. And that is news and sport.
14: The Hats, Taranaki weather, nice and fine today. We've got easterly winds dying out in the afternoon, 16 the high and 6 overnight. Tomorrow fine again and sunny with light winds and a high of 17 degrees. Wednesday fine too and 16 the high.
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11: We do have $50,000 to win. You can win your share of it. What do you need to get paid off? We can do it for you.
16: You haven't done this yet, have you?
11: No.
16: Oh, the joy of giving someone free money.
11: That's not yours.
16: It's not mine. Yeah, you look like a great person, Megan. It'll undo all the terrible things you've done in your life.
11: Great.
16: 0800 The Hits. What do you need some cash for?
11: Here's Taylor Swift. It's 22. It's The Hits Breakfast.

0: It's Taylor Swift, 22 on the Hits Breakfast. John O'Bean and Megan, it is 8 minutes past eight.
1: The Hits $50,000 payday.
0: It is your chance to win your share of $50,000. You literally just have to listen for the cue to call and then let us know what we can give you the money for.
2: Not going
0: to
2: lie, we only give you money so you like us more. That's why we do it.
0: That's exactly why we do it. It's bribery.
2: Otherwise, you won't like us. let's go to the phones this morning. Hannah, lovely to have you on. And Tamaki Makaurau, how's Auckland on a Monday?
3: Oh, it's beautiful and sunny, a little bit cold, but I'll take the sun.
2: You're heading to work this morning, are you, Hannah?
3: No, just doing the school run this morning.
2: Oh, good on you, Megan. You've been doing that. What, you only done it for a couple of weeks?
0: Do you know, there was only one day where I didn't get them, where we weren't late. Only, it was the Friday. I was like, God, this is a struggle, because I never do it, Hannah.
3: It's a routine operation.
0: Yeah, it's hard work.
2: Military precision, I imagine, Hannah. Every minute counts.
3: Absolutely.
0: Do you, once you drop them both off, do you just, well, I don't know how many kids you have, actually. Once you drop them off, you just sit in the car and you're like,
3: Yes, I feel like I can then check what I actually need to do for the day. actually look at the calendar and go, okay, now my day starts.
0: Yeah. Right, well, I'm feeling you.
2: Hannah, are you fresh off the drop-off or are you in the middle of it at the moment?
3: The last one is sitting in the car with me. We're at school, but he's in the car with me.
2: All right, and he's about to listen to what his mum's won. You've factored in, you know, 5 minutes of competition winning into your morning routine as well. So,
3: absolutely.
0: You've done well.
2: Talk to us, Hannah. What would you need the money for?
3: Obviously, I've got 4 kids, so there's always, I just, you know, popped up the bus pass this morning. There's a sports fees, but I also have a big birthday coming up next week, so that would mean I get to celebrate a little bit.
0: Oh, 21, Hannah!
3: Absolutely.
0: Oh, my gosh!
2: Okay, well, let's have a listen to how much of this $50,000 you're going to be walking away with, Hannah. Here we go.
1: Your payday amount is $700.
3: Oh, my gosh, thank you so much.
0: Oh, my God. Hannah, please tell me you use some of that for your birthday.
3: I will.
2: You're getting a bit emotional there, Hannah.
3: Yep.
0: I can imagine it's pretty hard with 4 kids right now.
3: It is. And, you know, my husband's like, you should have a party, but I always put my kids first, and spending it on me is always hard. So, thank you.
2: Oh, well, listen, I tell you what, you go out to the nightclubs, you make it rain.
3: Absolutely.
2: Throw that cash all around the club. Hey, that's I'm so glad it means so much to you, Hannah.
3: Oh, thank you. It definitely has made my week. Thank you very, very much.
2: And the week hasn't even started. It's already made the week.
0: That's our birthday present to you. $700,
3: thank
0: Hannah.
3: Thank you so much.
2: No, good on you. Well deserved. A deserving winner and a lovely human being. Go and look after yourself, Hannah.
3: Much appreciated. Thank you, guys.
2: That's how it's done, and more chances at midday and 5 p.m.
0: You're right, that did make me feel pretty good.
2: Told you.
0: Yeah.
2: Told you. You're a horrible person and it undoes all of the... I'm not saying you, I'm just saying...
0: Yes, you were.
2: I did say you are. I didn't mean you. I mean, it's not, generally speaking, if you've done horrible things, they can all be forgiven because you've just given away some money.
0: Now, you said producer Troy has a bit of a bombshell for us. Something he's doing that we
2: didn't
0: know about.
2: I wouldn't say a bombshell. We just learn new things about this guy every week. And you're like, oh, he's lived a life.
0: Okay.
2: And this one involves a cult.
0: Oh.
2: Yeah.
0: How have you had time for a cult?
2: Get to it very shortly.
1: John O'Bean and Megan. Cheers to Dilma, making the world a better tea.
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12: Start your day funny side up. Jono, Ben and Megan on The Hits.
0: Hello, good morning. Thanks for joining us this morning. Jono, Ben and Megan, and we are going to chat to producer Troy next.
2: Yes, he just said something in passing. It involves a cult, hydraulics, and breast milk cheese. It's a hell of a story.
0: Wow, okay. We'll get to that after Alex Warren. It is 8:15 on The Hits.

0: It's Alex Warren, Fever Dream on the Hits Breakfast. Jono, Ben and Megan at 16 minutes past 8. Netflix has announced that they are bringing a more affordable plan. When it came here, it started at like 17... No, it was less. It was like 10 bucks a month, I think. And then now it's like 17. So they are going to bring a more affordable option, but it's going to have ads. But then a lot of the streaming platforms do anyway.
1: That's a good idea. Yeah. Yeah.
0: It gives me time to go get a cup of tea.
1: That's right. I don't mind ads. Don't mind. I tell you where I love ads? Commercial radio.
0: Yeah.
1: That's right. Gives you a chance to have a breather. You
0: yeah.
1: know,
0: if it makes it cheaper or like radio free. We're free.
1: Oh, that's a smart idea. Geez, they're getting into the live game, Netflix. Mm. Yeah, they really are. So, well, that's Netflix for you. Now, producer Troy, champagne banter for me. I just feel terrible. We just had Hannah on, lovely winner for the 50K payday.
0: Yeah.
1: And she was clearly a bit emotional after winning $700, which meant a huge amount to her.
0: Is it what I said?
1: Yeah, and then she was clearly crying tears of joy. Then I come in like a soulless...
2: Vulture.
1: Thank you, Troy. A vulture circling the skies of emotions.
0: I said that.
1: Are you getting a bit emotional, are you? Well, yeah, of course she is.
0: I said you were picking the scab.
1: Oh, yeah.
0: You heard her and you're sometimes, like, give us some tears, Hannah.
1: Sometimes I wonder what I'm doing in this job. I apologise to Hannah. Vulture.
0: Okay, producer Troy joins
1: bit
0: us.
1: Bit of emotion down there. I'm going to swoop.
0: Joins us in studio. Hell of a tease you gave for this.
1: Yeah.
0: It involves hydraulics, a cult, and... Do you say breast milk?
1: Breast milk cheese. Was it?
2: Butter.
1: Sorry, yeah. My apologies.
0: Okay.
2: I can't remember how this came up, but I was telling Jono a story about how I got into Gloria Vale.
0: To live or like...
2: Just for the day.
0: Well, you are from Greymouth.
2: Yes.
1: Is it near Greymouth?
2: Yeah. Yeah, maybe 45 minutes away from Greymouth.
0: It's still a decent drive, yeah.
1: Are they like the Amish? Do you see them out in the community?
2: They do, yeah. They have a white van they go and do their shopping in. And
1: they'll go to Pack and Save and things like that?
2: Yes, yeah.
1: I was under the impression they'd made everything from scratch.
2: Oh, you know, there's a few things.
0: A lot of things. Yeah.
1: You'd bloody love it at Gloria Vale, mate.
0: I don't think I would.
1: You make everything
0: apart from
1: scratch.
0: Making everything from scratch, I think there's a few fundamental issues I'd have.
1: Yeah. At least you get to make everything from scratch and no one will judge you.
2: So I went for they have an annual Christmas show that like they put on. They write the music and they write the script. And
1: is it an original score?
2: It's an original production.
0: So you,
2: original.
0: Correct me if I'm wrong, but you can buy tickets to that show.
2: Yes. Yeah. I was working over this. They invited like the media along to come in and go, hey, look at us. We're all good. Come and have a look.
0: Right.
2: And it was a meaty production. It was like a 3-4 hour show.
1: And was it good?
2: It was really good.
1: Yeah,
0: really. Like,
2: they can sing. They got their talent is amazing.
0: Was there costumes or were they just
2: costumes? And because they all make everything themselves, like you said, like the sets were these incredible like production, like big wooden arcs and like
0: they've got all day, don't they?
2: They do
1: hand reared.
2: Yes.
1: Yeah.
2: Yes.
1: And then you said it was like a not a 3D experience, a 4D.
2: 4D experience. So it was a magical mystery tour museum, which was the theme of the show. So they'd go up to this painting in the show and it was like a boat on stormy waters, and then the painting would slowly rise and come into the stage. And then
0: they squirt water at you.
2: All of the audience seats was on hydraulics, and they started rocking with the boat. And then they had little pipes, like hydroponics, on the back of all the seats that they sprayed you with water when you hit a wave. It was mind-blowing.
0: Wow.
1: It sounds like a hell of a production.
2: Alongside that, they brought in like 5-course meals as you're watching the show, and it was some of the best food I've ever had.
0: How much is a ticket?
2: It was free.
0: Oh, dude.
1: Free, yeah.
0: That sounds like a great night.
2: And then a little parting gift as we were leaving, watched the show and blown away, and they're like, come back anytime. And then they locked the door on the way out.
1: Just tell us when you're coming, though.
0: And you can't leave.
2: Yeah. As we were leaving, they handed us a little package with homemade bread and butter, which was the breast milk butter.
0: Oh,
1: what a journey. What a journey.
2: It was a journey.
1: Yeah.
0: You tried it?
2: Yes, of course you have to. Yeah. Well, you don't have to. But
1: did it taste any different to...
2: Sweet.
1: No?
2: Sweet.
0: Yeah, yeah. Breast milk's sweet. Yeah.
1: There you go. What a treat.
0: You tried a stranger's

0: breast milk butter.
1: Yeah. Yep.
0: Yeah.
2: Did it feel a little North Korean that everything was being put on?
1: Yeah, it did feel like a bit of a facade.
2: Yeah.
0: Anyway,
2: that sounds like a banger of a show.
1: It was an experience.
2: Yeah, there we go.
0: I can't believe they hooked up hydraulics.
1: It's
2: crazy.
0: Like
2: from
0: engineering
1: scratch.
0: Team.
1: From scratch.
0: Cool. I can't fault that. And
1: someone's out the back just churning away.
2: Squeezing and churning. next. God, I've lost my place now. What are we doing?
0: Huge survival story for my phone.
2: That's right.
0: I don't know how I still have it, to be honest.
2: This is a miracle.
0: Yeah. We'll do that after Good Charlotte. Don't want to be alone. On the hits.

0: It is Good Charlotte on the Hits Breakfast. Jono, Ben and Megan, 25 minutes past 8. Big weekend of sport, big weekend of football with the Auckland FC going into the grand final.
1: Yeah, that's going to be this weekend in Auckland.
2: There is the final whistle. History for Auckland FC. They book a spot in the Isuzu Ute A-League grand final.
1: And a lot of boos, a lot of boos from that crowd.
0: Adelaide. Booing them.
1: Yeah, and Auckland football team too, the Wellington Phoenix women's team, first New Zealand team ever to make an A-League final and unfortunately lost to Melbourne City, but to even get there,
0: huge result. It was a very good game too.
1: And well done to the Warriors too, winning at Magic Round where Ben is at the moment, and it looked magical.
0: He's going to be such a happy boy.
1: Yes, so much Warriors merchandise, just dripping in Warriors merchandise.
0: Did he wear his full tracksuit?
1: He did.
0: Oh,
1: yeah,
0: good
1: on him. I saw a picture this morning. Top and bottom tracksuit, babe.
0: I'm proud of him.
1: Looked like the team physio.
0: I don't actually call myself a Westie, but I live kind of out west.
1: Right.
0: And I found myself at what?
1: Well, I'm just saying, I don't call myself Westie, but I live out west. So
0: no, okay, if you're going to get technical, I'm part of, like, northwest. I'm part of a different council.
1: She's not trying to associate herself.
0: Not
1: with
0: part
1: west,
0: of the
1: okay.
0: West Council, right. But anyway.
1: West is best.
0: So I did find myself in West Auckland going to a supermarket.
1: Right.
0: And we all know there's, you know, we all watched, what was that program called?
1: Oh, you're really
0: lying in the gutter.
1: Outrageous Fortune.
0: Yeah, we all watched that. Yeah. Can't remember
1: what
0: the name of it.
1: What was that program called? Can you give me a little lead?
0: You know, Westies have a stereotype. And so I went to the supermarket and I've got a lot on my mind. I'm the only parent with the kids at the moment. I got a mental load. And I drove away and realised my phone wasn't with me. Now, I have got a new phone because I put forward a PowerPoint presentation to my husband on why I should get a new phone.
1: Oh, did you? How many pages was it?
0: It was 3, but it was a long speech.
1: What was the biggest selling point?
0: I need it for work. I need a really good camera. And my other one was not holding its battery, all of that palaver. So I got a new phone. Now, I've probably had it 3 weeks at this point. And I drove away from this Henderson supermarket realising that my phone wasn't with me.
1: Uh-oh.
0: And suddenly I realised I had left it in the bottom of the trolley and I'd put the trolley in the trolley bay just out in the public in the busy Henderson car park.
1: I was like, that phone's worth 2 bags of devil's lettuce, my friend.
0: I was gone half an hour and I was terrified. I was like, how am I going to tell? It's when something bad happens and you think of the first person that you're going to disappoint. And I was like, my husband is going to be so pissed.
1: Well, he's like, you did a presentation. You did a 3-page PowerPoint presentation.
0: He was literally like, don't break it. And when I got it out of the box, I dropped it on the floor. Like, I haven't been doing well. And I drove back and
1: it was still there.
0: My phone was sitting in the trolley, in the trolley bay. It was the first trolley too, so it wasn't as if there was any admin. You didn't have to pull out the other trolleys to get to it. First trolley, in the trolley bay, like glittery phone case, sparkling in the, like, you know, any kind of magpie would have seen it, and it was still there.
1: That is a miracle tale of phones. So, I mean, the stuff that phone could have been sold for.
0: Yeah.
1: It's an open market out there.
0: A 3-week-old phone.
1: Sitting there for over half an hour in the trolley. That is a miracle
0: West
1: phone survival.
0: West is best, baby.
1: Okay, 0800 The Hits. This is what we want to chuck open. Has your phone been part of a miracle survival story? I must tell you, mine was sitting on top of the car too, which I must. Ooh. Where it went to. It travelled far. Roundabouts, intersections.
0: Did it survive?
1: Well, yeah, I'm going to ruin the story now. Guess what? It would have been a bit off topic if it didn't survive. It did. It was just, and I got out of the petrol station and then my wife and my son were chasing me in the other car and they're like, the phone's on the car! Made it. 3.5 kilometres or so.
0: Oh, yeah.
1: 0800 The Hits. What has your phone survived? Please, you can text us too, 4487.
0: What's your excuse? It's not like there's a lot of mental load going on up there.
1: I'm going to drown you out with Beyonce.
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11: Good morning. Chris Luxon is pushing back at Winston Peters over his comments about the government being too slow on immigration. Meanwhile, Winston Peters wants every newborn automatically in KiwiSaver with a $1,000 government kickstart to help create long-term compounding wealth. Kiwis are stepping up after a Christchurch house fire killed a young mum and her daughter. Nearly $60,000 has already been raised to help the family. And Scott McLaughlin has qualified fourth and Scott Dixon ninth after the first session of the Indianapolis 500 qualification, but both will have to go and both will have another go in the top 12 later this morning.
12: The Hats, Taranaki weather, nice and fine today. We've got easterly winds dying out in the afternoon, 16 the high and 6 overnight. Tomorrow fine again and sunny with light winds and a high of 17 degrees. Wednesday fine too and 16 the high.
11: Hello, good morning. Thanks for joining us on your Monday morning. We're talking about survival phones, how phones survived. Mine got left in a trolley in a West Auckland supermarket for half an hour and yeah. It's still there.
13: That's a miracle survival. It's We've got there. Ones in toilets, ones sitting on fire engines. They're all coming through. We'll get to these shortly.
11: This is after Shaboozy. Great new song from him, Born to Die. It is the Hits Breakfast.

0: new to the Hits playlist, Shaboozy. Love him. Love that song. It's called Born to Die. It is 23 minutes to 9 o'clock. We are talking about phone survival stories. Mine got left in a supermarket trolley in West Auckland for half an hour with a glittery phone case and everything. So,
1: of course you've got a glittery phone case.
0: Yeah, I'm a magpie.
1: Wouldn't expect anything else from you.
0: But it was still there.
1: Well, thank you. Thank you to the people that saw it and left it as well.
0: Yep.
1: Do you think anyone did actually see it?
0: I don't think so.
1: That was more the case.
0: Yeah.
1: So there's no one to thank.
0: No. I was just so grateful my three-week-old phone was still there.
1: Good timing. She did a PowerPoint presentation so she could get it across the line with Andrew, her husband, and everything.
0: He never heard about this story.
1: That phone has been through so much trauma in just a three-week... Yeah.
0: Nobody tell him, please.
1: She was. Ken, Happy New Year.
2: Happy New Year, happy birthday, happy Christmas, happy Easter. You know how it goes, John O'Megan, you wondrous bundle of the human and what's the kindest and epitome of all things good and pure. Hello.
0: Oh, I'm so glad I get to experience you, Ken. I heard you the other day. Hello.
1: Ken made a really big impact on the show the other day.
0: Yeah.
1: It's what we need on this program, Ken. Now, did your phone survive something, a miracle survival story?
2: Now, look, I'll be honest. It wasn't my phone. It was somebody else's iPad. I'll try and keep this as brief as I can. It's a bit of a story. So, having worked at the airport, or one of the regional airports, part of the responsibility going out, checking wildlife, birds, that kind of thing. Before the plane goes out and takes off, got to do a check on the runway, make sure there's no birds, no pod, all that kind of thing.
0: Yeah.
2: Did that, came back in fine. The Q300 went out and it lined up and it waited and they gave me a call on the radio and said, oh, look, do you mind coming out and picking up an iPad? I'm going, what?
1: On the runway?
2: You know, I definitely didn't see an iPad when I went out there and did my checks. So I rolled on out, and then lo and behold, I couldn't have placed it any more perfect myself. There was an iPad sitting on one of the white lines right at the end of it, a little bit camouflaged because of the white surround of the casing, blah, blah, blah. Anyway, so I picked it up, took it back in, the plane took off, and that was fine. And I'm going, how on earth did this happen? Because, you know, I know it wasn't there when I did my check. So I went back on the security cameras, and lo and behold, there was a training Cessna aircraft that had gone out, and the pilot had left the iPad while he was doing his checks around the plane on top of the wing. So he trundled out, lined up, and taken off, and it took about a third of the way down the runway before it must have come off the wing, fallen on the runway, landed perfectly. And I'm talking perfectly square on one of these white lines, in between me having done a check and the Q300 having gone out. Anyway, the tyre, there were tyre marks across the screen and everything. I thought, this is stuff. It didn't have the password, obviously, but I turned it on. It seemed to be going fine. So we eventually tracked down the training school that the student had flown up from. Got on contact and say, look, we've got an iPad here for you. Please excuse the tyre mark from the nose wheel.
1: Wow. That is run over by a plane on a runway. That is a miracle tale of survival, Ken. Beautiful.
2: I know there's other greater stories out there, but it's mine. So.
0: No,
1: that's good. That's going to be hope and humanity, Ken.
0: Yeah.
1: You've really made a great... That's a great story. Okay, 0800 The Hits. You can keep these coming through. 4487 on the text too. Miracle tales of phone survival. Next, have we got the guy? We do. We'll try and get those calls on after nine because next we need to speak to someone in Nelson, your hometown.
0: Oh, God.
1: And you wouldn't
0: get someone I know?
1: You wouldn't get a more Nelson story. There's a guy walking around balancing things on his head as he goes about his day-to-day duties. You feel like this is just an everyday occurrence in Nelson, we're going to talk to him next and why he's getting abused by the public in Nelson. Yeah, we'll get to that shortly.
3: Jono, Ben and Megan. Cheers to Dilma, making the world a better tea.
4: Your trade.
5: Hi, Stephen Fleming here. 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Not even me. Except now I'm the General guy. Come home to comfort. Just get a General. It's New Zealand's favourite air.
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0: Coming up, we're going to talk to someone from a hometown of Nelson that's doing something quite incredible, but he's also being abused.
1: Yeah, you wouldn't get a more New Zealand news story.
0: A Nelson news story.
1: If we're going to really zero down to the geography of it. Why he is wandering around with bottles of milk and other items from the supermarket on his head.
0: We'll get to that after Riptide on the Hits.

0: It is 13 minutes past 8. Oh, no, wait. It's 13 minutes to 9. Sorry, on the Hits Breakfast.
1: That's all right, just telling the time. You actually can't tell the time, though, can you?
0: No, I'm not good at it. No. But it is digital, so it's not really any excuse there.
1: You wear a watch and you can't tell the time on
0: no,
1: that
0: it's
1: watch.
0: No, it's for aesthetics. It's not for...
1: That's what watches are for.
0: Looks.
1: Yeah, that's right. That's right.
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1: We've got breaking news. Thank you to News Talk ZB for the breaking news sting.
0: Someone who has been in the news for an amazing feat, actually from my hometown of Nelson.
1: You said you wouldn't get a more Nelson story. Now, I don't want to stereotype, but it's sort of branded, tarnished with carnies, Nelson, isn't it?
0: Why is it tarnished?
1: I'm not saying tarnished.
0: Because I went to clown school in Nelson. I learnt to stilt walk. Heaps of people do like fire poise and...
1: You name it.
0: You know, it's a bit like
1: juggling,
0: that.
1: A lot of juggling.
0: Yeah.
1: Unicycling, I imagine.
0: Yeah.
1: You name it. It's all in Nelson. And there is some breaking news that has just come from Nelson. A man seen wandering the streets of Nelson, balancing objects on his head while going about his day. We're talking about items from the supermarket, everyday household items, walking around the streets, and we've tracked him down. Gareth.
3: Good morning.
1: Lovely to have you on, Gareth.
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1: Breaking news, Gareth. You're the man wandering around Nelson, balancing items on your head.
3: Yeah, pretty much. I like to, like, bring a smile to people's faces.
0: It's, aww.
3: Like, it's head carrying is quite common in other parts of the world, but, yeah, it looks really out of place in Nelson.
1: Yeah, we're not a big head-carrying community, are we, here in New Zealand?
0: Maybe we should learn.
1: Yeah.
0: What do you carry something every day on your head? What would you generally carry?
3: So often I'm just, like, walking to work carrying a drink bottle, and so it makes sense to put it on my head. It's a good challenge, and it gets me balanced and ready for the work day.
1: Can I just say it makes zero sense to carry a drink bottle on your head, but it's really impressive to watch you do it. And if you actually want to see Gareth balancing items on his head, text Nelson to 4487. We'll bounce you back the images of Gareth. So impressive. So how far are we talking that you'll walk with a drink bottle balanced on your head to work, Gareth?
3: About 3 or 4 blocks to work. It's quite a 10-minute walk, or I run sometimes. It's a new challenge to run with a bottle on my head. So
1: you're talking about a kilometre or so?
3: Yeah, close to that. It's quite a distance, yep.
0: You would generally have pretty good balance then. Are you doing other things in a similar vein?
3: Yeah, I've been juggling and unicycling for over 30 years, so I've had a long time practicing balance. And yeah, I love the challenge. I love how I can take it anywhere. I can use everyday items, and also that I hope to inspire people to try new things. Like, this is something out of the ordinary that can be ordinary if you practice. And yeah, I like that.
1: Good on you, Gareth. Good on you. Well, listen, we're honoured to speak to you. And I know some people drive past you and they're like, "Yo, what are you doing, you silly Wally?" Aren't they? They're abusing you.
3: Yeah. Basically, I've learnt to see life as a learning journey, and like everyone's at a different stage, like learning different things. And I'm learning to... Yeah, people learn to deal with emotions and things differently, and some people see incredible things as a threat to their own self. Oh. But yeah, really, at the end of the day, it's I'm learning to appreciate the small things, like a little thing like a drink bottle. I didn't think that would be so amazing, and really, there's local legends, like everyday legends, doing amazing things every day. And once you kind of see that, there's a lot of wonder in the world, and the world's a wonderful place. So.
1: Oh,
0: it makes
1: Gareth,
0: me emotional. That's so sweet.
1: What
0: and it's
1: a
0: so true.
1: Beautiful, sweet human being you are, Gareth. Well, listen, you continuing you're in your head carrying era, and you continue that, Gareth. Make people happy. Don't listen to the haters.
0: You do you, Gareth. Just enjoy life. That's what it's about.
1: And if you want to see Gareth... in all his glory. That makes it sound like we have naked pictures of you. We don't. You can just text Nelson to 4487. But Gareth, hey, thank you for coming on the show, and keep up the great work, mate.
3: Thank you. Oh, thank you very much. Cheers.
0: Lovely to chat to you.
1: What a great man.
0: All great people come from Nelson.
1: They do. Yeah, they do.
0: Great people.
1: Next, Megan.
0: What?
1: Have you done your bit for the hour?
0: Yes.
1: What? Okay. Well, you can do some more radio next, all right? I'm going to bestow that honour on you.
0: Okay.
1: You've had 2 weeks of content building up, mate. Bring something to the party. After Jelly Roll. Bye.

0: It is Jelly Roll Liar. It's the Hits Breakfast. Jono, Ben and Megan, 5 minutes to nine. It's just Jono and I today because Ben is making his way back from the amazing Warriors win in Brisbane at the NRL Magic Round. He'll be living his best life.
1: We've got to play some audio for you after 9 o'clock that we've just heard. Mike Hosking on News Talk ZB. Roasting us, Megan.
0: Roasting us. He started the beef on Friday.
1: We fired shots back this morning and he's fired more shots. So we'll get to that after 9 o'clock this morning. Okay.
0: It wasn't on my bingo card, but we're in a beef with Mike Hosking. Can I float something past you? Whether this is okay or not.
1: Mm.
0: I was on the treadmill at the gym, just doing a walk. I have noise cancelling headphones on while I watch my Netflix because that's my treat for being on the treadmill. So there was stuff playing, plus my headphones are noise cancelling. And beside me is a guy on the treadmill, and I can hear this sound. I can hear like someone chattering away that's not part of my show. So I flip one ear off the headphone, and the guy next to me is on speakerphone on the treadmill.
1: Having a conversation.
0: Chatting on the phone.
1: Oh, those people. We've all come across those people out and about, that's a level of confidence that I don't quite have to have a phone conversation on speakerphone.
0: I don't like talking, like if anyone calls me while I'm on the treadmill, I'm just like, oh, I'm busy, you know, because I can't. I'm puffing. But he was doing a steady stroll, but didn't even care that I'm right beside him, can hear the whole conversation. He's chatting away.
1: But can you hear like what the details are? Are you getting emotionally invested?
0: It's boring,
1: admin.
0: But yeah. I was like, also, I can hear you over my noise-canceling headphones. That's how loud he was being. He made it everyone's business, and I was so frustrated.
1: I also appreciate the people who can go with the old Bluetooth speaker around with music.
0: Oh, too. I like that.
1: You don't mind that?
0: Nah.
1: Well, because I mean, it's only a few seconds, isn't it, as they pass on a Lime scooter or something.
0: And music's less offensive
1: than a phone conversation.
0: Boring admin conversation that I can't get away from.
1: I don't think. Well, maybe we should do a game, okay? Tomorrow on the show, we're going to play a game called the speakerphone game. Now, I'm going to send you out to a cafe. You have to have your phone on speakerphone, and then you have to engage with whatever conversation I bring to the phone call.
0: Oh, no. Okay.
1: There has to be a crowded place.
0: Oh.
1: In fact, let's do it after 9 o'clock.
0: Okay.
1: Okay, don't even worry about tomorrow, mate. Okay, after 9 o'clock, Megan, out and about in the wild.
0: You know, that cafe's going to be humming right now.
1: Her first speakerphone conversation in public.
0: Oh, everyone's just going to roll their eyes at me.
1: And why Mike Hosking's coming for us. We'll play that for you too in 10.
0: Jono,

0: play all day on the Hits.
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12: Good morning, I'm Megan Pappas. New Zealand First leader Winston Peters says they'll push to buy back BNZ from Australia, even if it's not for sale. His plan is to merge it with Kiwi Bank and bring back a state-owned National Bank of New Zealand.
13: The last thing they'll be telling you to do is get stuff, because the reality is the first thing they'll do is make sure that ripping off New Zealand people to go to banks is not going to happen after we get in.
12: But banking professor Claire Matthews says it would be very expensive and quite authoritarian if it's done by force.
14: I'm not sure that would be worthwhile, because it sends a really big message about how New Zealand operates and could have significant impact for our reputation globally.
12: Angela Brazier says leaving the firearms watchdog was the worst experience of her life, and she might take legal action over the way her 22-year police career ended. There was no formal farewell or send-off for the former boss as her career ended amid the Jevon McSkimming fallout. Skinny Mobile has stirred things up by playing ads into private phone calls. The Spark-owned brand says it was all about saving money, with thousands opting in to play the pre-recorded ads. Ad expert Vaughn Davis.
15: If the price for that product is having ads in it, there's an opportunity there. Free-to-air TV, free-to-air radio is supplemented by ads.
12: In sport, the decision to keep Luke Metcalf around this season could prove vital for the Warriors after a 42-12 NRL League Magic win, league win over the Broncos in the Magic round at Brisbane. Halfback Tanner Boyd, who's kept Metcalf out of the seven jersey this campaign, hobbled off with a suspected season-ending ACL knee injury in the seventh minute. And that is news in sport.
16: The Hats, Taranaki weather, nice and fine today. We've got easterly winds dying out in the afternoon, 16 the high and 6 overnight. Tomorrow fine again and sunny with light winds and a high of 17 degrees. Wednesday fine too and 16 the high.
11: Jono, Ben and Megan. On the Hats.
17: Let's go.
12: Good morning, thanks for joining us this morning. We have some beef. Brought forward by one of the most famous broadcasters in the country.
18: Yeah, Mike Hosking's fired some shots at the Hits.
19: Luke Metcalf, what's he gone and done? He's gone to the Dragons. You don't go to the Dress, like me going downstairs and working on the Hits.
12: He says that with such disdain.
18: And he's had another crack this morning.
12: Yeah, I'll get to that after the stick season.

0: Summer Rain, Drax Project on the Hits Breakfast. Jono, Ben and Megan. It's just Jono and I this morning as Ben makes his way back from the Magic Round in Brisbane. And we are having to deal with some beef, just you and I.
1: Yeah, there's a bit of a fallout from Friday. Mike Hosking, News Talk ZB, works in the same building. He's upper echelon, upper levels. And he was referring to Luke Metcalf, who's one of the Warriors who's said he's going to be leaving and going to the Dragons. You know, notably a lesser team.
0: They got smashed at the weekend.
1: And this was the example that Hosking gave on Friday.
2: Luke Metcalf, what's he gone and done? He's gone to the Dragons. You don't go to the Dress, like me going downstairs and working from the Hits.
1: So there you go. So he's laughing too. He's laughing at the concept of him working on the Hits.
0: Downstairs at the Hits.
1: This morning we tackled the topic, Megan.
0: We did.
1: Well, Mike's heard about it, okay?
2: The Hits is a radio station. The radio station plays records. It's to be found downstairs, specifically the Jono, Ben and Megan Breakfast Show. So, by the way, it's the Jono and Megan Show because Ben isn't even there, because Ben's in Brisbane at the Magic Round. So I just wonder if that's part of their problem, but just saying. Anyway, it all goes back to what I said on Friday.
1: So he's not apologetic. Not apologetic at this stage. You know, no part of him is upset that we've heard what he said about the station. And then he heard our conversation this morning where we were somewhat aggrieved. You know, we said some things about Mike.
0: Didn't think he was going to hear it.
1: I'm going to be honest, neither did I. So sometimes you say some things in the heat of the moment, and then the person you're talking about hears about it, and they have the number one rating radio show in the country.
2: I can tell you it's a sad day when Jono has to explain stuff. I know Jono quite well, and Jono's not the sharpest tool in the box.
1: Jesus.
2: It's true. Can I just make an observation as a seasoned broadcaster? None of that was interesting radio. I mean, as much as I love you guys talking about me, talk about me all you want, but really that was a bit boring. I mean, what time was that on? Was that your peak time radio audience, boring your audience with me? Goodness sake. I feel like I could probably pop down for 15 or 20 minutes just to give them a few pointers.
1: Wow.
0: I'm not going to lie, I enjoyed that.
1: Wow. What do I say? Let's just put this to bed. It's just only going to get worse.
0: He said we were talking about him and it was boring radio. Well, he's reciprocated, and I would say it was probably boring for his listeners too.
1: Well, that's right, the inception. Pow, pow, pow, pow. Now he's playing us doing the boring radio on his radio. Smart.
0: Anyway. He's always going to win though, isn't he? Better studio, better ratings, upper level, better car, better life.
1: And you know what I hate to say? Mike's absolutely right about me.
2: I can tell you it's a sad day when Jono has to explain stuff. I know Jono quite well, and Jono's not the sharpest tool in the box.
0: No, but do you know what that was about? It was you having to explain to me something.
1: Oh, so then
0: he's
1: you're
0: calling
1: worse than
0: me a major dummy.
1: Okay, I actually do like that then. So, that was... I feel like this is, you know, the Drake Kendrick Lamar beef. We're Drake.
0: Oh.
1: Yeah, I'm sorry. We're Drake. We're just never going to win. He's got the people. He's got the intelligence.
0: You might have lost him with that reference, though, so
1: that's good. Yeah, we'll back out now.
0: I'm stoked he just said my name. He said it with disdain, but I'm happy he said it. He knows who I am. You have to say hi to me now, Mike. It's Jack.

0: It's our Aussie mate Cyril stumbling in on the Hits Breakfast. Jono, Ben and Megan, 19 minutes past nine. Earlier I was telling a story about...
1: See, now this is why Mike Hosking is having to go at us. More specifically, me.
2: I can tell you it's a sad day when Jono has to explain stuff.
0: Okay. He's going to hear this too.
1: What was I talking about? That's
0: The treadmill at the gym, and the dude beside me was talking to someone on speakerphone on the treadmill so loud I could hear him with my noise-cancelling headphones on,
1: watching
0: some Netflix.
1: That does take a level of phone confidence I just don't have. Yeah. I don't think I could. Some people do it on buses, trains, you name it.
0: Well, I just wouldn't want people hearing my conversation.
1: And you don't know what they're going to say, the other person's going to say.
0: Yeah. Yeah.
1: And do they need to be alerted that they're on speakerphone as well?
0: Absolutely. But then it always worries me when you're in a car with someone or something and they've got someone on speakerphone and they're like, just letting you know, Megan's here too. And it's like, what would you have said about me if you didn't know?
1: They're just being polite.
0: Yeah.
1: You always take Andrew on speakerphone when we're in the car with you.
0: Yeah.
1: And I'm like, well, this could head anywhere.
0: That's true.
1: Knowing you two.
0: No, but I don't hide anything from you guys.
1: No, you don't. You don't. And you don't alert them that we're on there as well. We kind of have to, Ben likes to go, hi, we're here as well.
0: You're running the gauntlet.
1: Listen, so we're going to try. You've never taken a call on speakerphone in public?
0: No, because it's rude.
1: Neither have I, but we're going to give it a test right now. So we're going to send you out to, why don't you go to the cafe across the road?
0: Which is absolutely pumping at this time.
1: It will be, yeah. This is prime cafe time. Hopefully that's going to go through to you. Have I plugged that in? Is it ringing?
0: Yes. Here we go.
1: Yeah.
0: Jonathan Pryor.
1: Okay. You should be on the, are you there now?
3: Yeah.
0: Yeah.
1: Okay. So head over to the cafe. It's only across the road. And you've just got to engage in the conversation, all right? Don't be like, oh, no, and hang up, okay?
3: Okay, with you.
1: With me. It's not going to be bad.
3: Okay.
1: It's not going to be bad. But you need to make sure.

0: that you're next to a lot of people. I can see you walking. Can you walk a little bit quicker?
1: Oh, sorry.
0: If possible. I can see you in the foyer. You realise we're, like, live right now.
1: Okay. I was just trying to, like, see what your banter was like.
0: Well, 10 minutes later, I'll be like, you're there yet, mate? Okay, so...
1: okay, John, I'm on speaker.
0: All right, officially on speaker.
1: As I cross the road.
0: Oh, God,
1: there's a massive table seated having some breakfast.
0: I'm going to get the ball rolling now, okay? Hi, Megan, okay. How are you?
1: Yeah, I'm good. Thank you, Jono.
0: Doing well.
1: What's up?
0: Have I got you at a bad time?
1: I am. Oh, God. I'm at a cafe at the moment.
0: Oh, you're at a cafe.
1: Yes.
0: Is it quite loud in the cafe, is it?
1: Oh, my gosh, yes.
0: It's, hi, Megan Pappas. It's the doctor calling.
1: Hi.
0: I know you just returned from the cruise ship. In Argentina. We just got your hantavirus results back.
1: Oh my God, Jono.
0: You've tested positive.
1: Oh shit.
0: Just please make sure that you're not around anyone else for the spread of the hantavirus.
1: Okay, I'm leaving. You're looking at me like I'm so obnoxious.
0: She has the hantavirus.
1: You're a dick. I hate you. There's like a big table of professional people.
0: She's got the hantavirus.
1: No, stop.
0: This has been the doctor calling.
1: I'm hanging up.
0: Natasha Bedingfield. That's breakfast. Jono, Ben and Megan, 9:23.

0: What a banger.
1: Tina Turner, Jimmy Barnes, the best. It's a Hits Breakfast. Jono, Ben and Megan, we are this week. We're going halfsies with Mercury. So we're going to be paying off half of one of your bills. All thanks to Mercury. 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
1: What?
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1: That's a good deal, though.
2: That's a really
1: halving
2: good deal.
1: Your bill for a whole year.
2: Head to mercury.co.nz, but you can also head to, not to bombard you with website names, thehits.co.nz as well, and register for us to go halfsies with you, which I'm gathering you did, Sarah.
3: That is what I did, yes.
1: Nice.
2: What a conscientious listener you are.
3: I am, actually.
2: I am very conscientious.
1: Got to be into win.
2: What are your hobbies and interests? Well, that's what they say. You know, you talk to people who win prolifically, and they just go off the theory that no one else can be bothered entering competitions.
3: Yeah. 100%.
1: Someone told us that recently, and I vowed that I was going to enter lots of things. I've entered one thing, and I didn't win, and I gave up.
2: Oh, it was a Formula One thing. Yeah. Well, I think consistency is also the key with that one too.
3: Yes.
1: But Sarah, what's your bill that you want us to go halfsies on?
3: Well, I got the most unexpected power bill and gas bill this month, $600.
2: Damn.
3: I almost died. I know. It's crazy. So well, I was keen as mustard for a bit of help there.
2: Yeah, well, it would be, you know, a real sad ending to this phone conversation if we didn't say, Sarah, we are going to go halfsies on that gas and power bill for you. 300 of it knocked off thanks to Mercury.
3: So thank you so much.
1: No worries.
2: Can I just say that was a really good effort from all of us there, getting the information out there, thanking Mercury. I paid. Like, I read the thing. Usually Ben has to do all this. We both had to read through
1: load.
2: It, get the details. You know, I don't think we screwed up one thing, apart from this bit right now.
1: You need a pat on the back anytime he does well. He
2: looking through it, Megan. We did
1: positive all the affirmation, Sarah. It's really quite draining.
2: Great.
3: You're doing really well.
2: Thank you.
3: Thank you so much.
1: Thanks, Sarah.
2: Just say thanks again, Sarah, and say you guys didn't miss any details on that Mercury thing.
3: No, I got it all.
2: You got it all. That's right. Yep. That's thanks to us reading stuff.
1: Hey, well, if you want to win, go to thehits.co.nz and register. Tell us how much your bill is that you want to go halfsies on, and we could help you out thanks to Mercury.
2: Yeah, easy as that. Hey, coming up next, we're still coming to terms with this beef that's gone on. Mike Hosking and us. Who would have thought?
1: He started it.
2: Yeah. No, don't say it like that, because if he's listening, it's just going to inflame the situation more.
1: Yeah, right.
2: We'll get to this next.
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2: 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Cheers to Dilma, making the world a better tea.
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4: Look, Ben's going to come back to an absolute storm.
5: We've got
4: beef that wasn't started by us. It was started by Mike Hosking, and there is another development that we want to get to shortly.
5: Yeah, we'll bring you up to speed with what's been happening over the last hour and a half. Next.
4: He's pink.

0: It's 6:60 on the hits. John O'Brien and Megan, they performed at Takaha Stadium over the weekend. First first concert at that new stadium.
1: Looked epic. All sorts of cameos and people on stage and all sorts of great stuff going on. So well done. They put on a spectacle. Mike Hosking, he had a crack at the hits. To be honest, it was pretty low-level stuff. On Friday, he was referencing Luke Metcalf leaving the Warriors, going to a lesser club, the Dragons, and he used, you know, him as an example.
2: Luke Metcalf, what's he gone and done? He's gone to the Dragons. You don't go to the dress like me going downstairs and working from the hits. I mean, what's the...
1: He's laughable at the idea that he'd even come on the hits. So, you know,
0: Not all of us can be, like, seasoned professionals and get good ratings. Some of us... You know, we're just trudging along down here, Mike.
1: So we were doing some filler content before 7 o'clock, you and me, and we were just going in on Hosking, weren't we? And we,
0: not expecting him to ever hear it.
1: No, but he did, and he referenced it and took aim on his show this morning.
2: 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The radio station plays records. It's to be found downstairs, specifically the Jono, Ben and Megan Breakfast Show. So... by the way, it's the Jono and Megan show because Ben isn't even there, because Ben's in Brisbane at the Magic Round. So I just wonder if that's part of their problem, but just saying. Anyway, it all goes back to what I said on Friday.
1: So, yeah, Hosking he's not backing down. He's doubling down.
2: I can tell you it's a sad day when Jono has to explain stuff. I know Jono quite well, and Jono's not the sharpest tool in the box.
1: It's true.
2: Can I just make an observation as a seasoned broadcaster? None of that was interesting radio.
1: So this is Hosking. Giving us a seasoned, old
0: broadcaster. No, I better back down.
1: Yeah, nothing's going to save us. We're getting eaten alive here. Sharon, good morning to you. Welcome.
3: Hi.
1: Ben's not going to be happy, like you said, coming back to this beef. He hates confrontation.
0: He would just be trying to squash it. I'm kind of liking putting petrol on the fire at the moment.
1: What do you want to chime in and say, Sharon?
3: Well, it's easy enough to squash, because why is he listening to your show if he thinks you're trash?
0: Exactly, Sharon.
3: Because he knows exactly what you're talking about.
0: Oh. And he must care what Jono thinks. He said, I've known him for years. He's feeling butthurt, Sharon.
3: Exactly.
1: I don't know what that means. I don't know what feeling butthurt means, but...
0: I'm throwing so many punches. Yeah. If it ever comes to confrontation, I'm going to be like, I'm sorry, sir. Yes, sir.
1: So, Sharon, if we're going into the trenches, are you on our team?
3: Of course I am.
1: Okay.
0: Front line.
1: Okay,
3: as
1: Sharon.
3: As I said, he's obviously listening to your show.
1: She's a loyal soldier. Thank you, Sharon. James, another loyal soldier. Happy New Year to you.
4: Happy New Year, Jono.
0: Jimmy.
1: What do you want to say on the Hosking debacle?
4: Well, you guys should wear as a badge of honour. That someone like Hosking would want to talk about you. We would call it a badge
1: of honour.
0: Do you know, that's what I said. Even just the fact that he said out the name of our show, I was like, yes, he knows who we are now. He won't try and run me over in the garage.
1: I feel like this is the start of something.
0: Our relationship.
1: Yeah. I think we're going to...
0: Is he flirting with us?
1: I think this is going to go places, yeah. I think there's some energy. Okay, some energy there.
4: He obviously likes you.
1: Somewhere. Yeah.
0: Feeling vibes.
1: Thank you, James. Thank you. I also have the feeling that we're going to have to end up apologising for something we didn't start.
0: Absolutely.
1: Yeah.
0: Yeah. They'd get rid of us, all three of us, before they got rid of him.
1: Absolutely. They'd get rid of the entire Hits before they got rid of him. That's how powerful he is to this company. All right. So, Ben, we're going to have to alert him first thing in the morning. He's not going to be happy.
0: No.

0: Hosier's Too Sweet on the Hits Breakfast. Jono, Ben and Megan. It is just Jono and me today, but Ben will be back with us tomorrow, coming back from the Magic Round in Brisbane.
1: I've needed to go to the toilet since about 6:36 a.m.
0: Have you? God, we, do you know what though? We have strong Kegels. Strong bladders.
1: We're working those Kegels hard. You were just saying the Pope has officially maybe ended what I think it might have ended about 3 or 4 months ago.
0: Yeah.
1: But it officially put it to bed.
0: When the Pope does a trend, I think everyone's going to write it off. So Pope Leo has done the 6-7 meme.
1: Oh, really? We've got audio here.
2: 6-7!
1: Jeez, he's very, very agreeable, the old Pope. He was wandering down, seeing the fans, and they bullied him into a 6-7 for a bit of content, bit of internet content.
0: Yeah, so there was a bunch of little kids doing it. It's pretty, when you don't know what it is, though, and you do like some sort of hand gesture, you have to be careful in this day and age.
1: You do, yeah.
0: Not doing something inappropriate, but he did it.
1: Well, that can join planking, dabbing, what else have we had?
0: The statue, what's that called?
1: Oh, yeah, what was that called?
0: The mannequin challenge.
1: Yeah, that can join the long list of challenges that old people have ended. And we've been a part of ending those too.
0: Yeah.
1: Producer Troy, who patronisingly said mannequin challenge.
0: Is that what you old people are trying to remember?
1: He joined us in the studio. For leftovers, Troy, every day you compile a list of news stories that, 9 times out of 10 we don't get to. Is it wasted work? Let's not drill down on it.
3: I send it to around the country, so I hope that maybe somewhere deep in the regions they get
1: someone is using this. But a leftover story that you'd like to get to before the end of the show.
3: They've officially started searching and auditioning for the next James Bond. It's underway. And they've
0: front runners?
3: We've got some front runners. Idris Elba, Henry Cavill have apparently auditioned. As well as this guy from Broadway who's just a hunk of sex appeal, really.
0: Oh, what's his name? I'm going to Google it.
3: They have said that the top priority, the top attribute this person has to have is raw sex appeal.
0: Oh, Jacob Elordi was in there too, wasn't he?
3: He was in the running.
0: I feel like he's too young.
3: Helen Turner, Aaron Taylor-Johnson.
1: Can I just ask, what falls under the category of raw sex appeal?
0: It has to be, like, unforced. It's, like, natural, like, confidence. Primal sex appeal.
1: Okay.
0: Like, Idris Elba has it.
1: You look at all of the middle management here in this company.
0: None of them have it.
1: Upper management.
0: It would be inappropriate for me to say either way. No, okay. It's better for me to say none of them have it.
1: Right.
0: Isn't it?
1: Yeah, it probably is, to be honest, in this day and age.
0: Yeah.
1: For saying, I'm certainly not going to pinpoint anyone who has raw sex appeal in the office either. I'll steer clear of that one. Who would you like to... I'd like to
0: Idris
1: see
0: Elba.
1: Idris. We've been talking about Idris for, it feels like, 10 years.
0: Yeah.
3: I want a left field person. I want someone who because you think of Daniel Craig when they cast him. It was,
0: sucks.
3: Be a terrible Bond.
0: Yeah, I wasn't sold on him.
3: Joaquin Phoenix is the Joker. Terrible choice, and then turns out to be amazing.
1: Yeah.
0: Aaron Taylor Johnson would do a good job too.
3: Yep.
0: He's quite sexy and he likes the older ladies.
1: So is that...
0: That ticks my boxes.
1: So, yeah. You like his raw sex appeal.
0: Yeah.
1: Okay, he's falling into that category. Well, good luck finding the new James Bond. There we go. And that is our show tomorrow. Your name's being used to...
0: get out of trouble. Someone's used me as an example to try and get out of trouble.
1: And what you've said on the radio.
0: Wait, what? Yeah. So I got in trouble secondhand.
1: We'll get to that tomorrow. Ben's back as well. You're going to have a wonderful Monday.
0: And if you missed anything, you can catch the podcast on iHeartRadio.
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16: In this update, Chris Luxon says buying BNZ is a no-go, it's way too expensive and doesn't make sense. Winston Peters is pushing to grab it from Australia and merge with Kiwibank, but Luxon reckons it sounds like a policy that would come from Labor or the Greens.
17: I don't have a spare $30 billion hanging around in a bank account, and I don't really want to go borrow another $30 billion.
16: A helicopter crash near Wanaka has killed two people, with the aircraft linked to the Wallace family, who've had fatal helicopter crashes in the past. It was a hunting charter. Three others on the ground were unharmed. Police are investigating after a man was found dead at a Far North property in Waimamaku last night. They're still figuring out what happened and are asking locals to speak up if they saw anything. And the WHO's flagged an Ebola outbreak in the Democratic Republic of Congo as a global health emergency. 87 people are dead, with more than 240 suspected cases so far. The BBC's Joe Inwood.
18: This is a really serious illness, but it's one that you can, through relatively manageable steps, prevent the spread of. We saw the health workers trying to go out into the regions and get that message across.
16: In sport, a 49ers Sailing World Championship triumph for New Zealand off the west coast of France. 21-year-old duo Seb Menzies and George Lee Rush have become the discipline's youngest winners. Lee Rush says improving one variable to their skill set meant they were never out of puff.
19: Getting our boats beat up through the wind range, we've obviously gone pretty well in the past in the light breeze, but not always so well when it's windier.
16: And the scoreboard attendants are earning their keep at the PGA Championship Golf Major final round in Pennsylvania. Aaron Rye has the lead at 7 under par through 13 holes. Seven others, including previous Grand Slam tournament winners Rory McIlroy, Justin Thomas, John Rahm and Cam Smith, are within three strokes. And that's sport, I'm Bryn Rudkin.
1: Well, hello there, good morning. The Hits Taranaki weather, nice and fine today. Southwesterlies dying out this afternoon. 16 our high, we've got 13 right now. 6 is our low tonight. Another fine day tomorrow, 16 the high again, with just some light winds.
15: The soundtrack to your day continues. The

You're on the hits. Taranaki, kia ora, good morning. How you doing? Paul here on a Monday and another gorgeous day around the Maunga. Just kind of makes it easier to get back in the work mode, eh, and think, yes, I can do this five-day work week thing. Wilson Phillips on the way soon after Benson Boone. He's pretty slowly.

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It can make a bit of a mess, yes, I know, but man, it's beautiful, and seeing some amazing photos from around the region, and of course, lots of photos of the mountain at the moment too, right? It's The Hits, here's Passenger.

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0: It's new for Drake's project called 24/7 on the hits Taranaki. You're home with a $50,000 payday. Three times a day, your chance to grab some of that cash and extra payday for you. Next chance for that cue to call is just after midday. Another cool moment for Taranaki. New Plymouth Airport's gone a bit green in a good way, and it's just picked up an international award for its solar farm, which helps power the airport with clean energy. Not bad for our little corner of the world, eh? Turns out doing the right thing for the planet can also put you on the global stage. So well done to New Plymouth Airport and everybody involved in that solar farm out there. Massive. Lady Gaga on the way for you soon, and Mr. Big before 11 o'clock.
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0: you on the hits, Taranaki, right behind the Central Pulse in the ANZ Premiership. Been a little bit of a struggle for the Pulse this season. Another loss over the weekend to the Steel in Wellington. This weekend, not going to be any easier. They have to head up to Auckland for a Sunday game against the Mystics. Also, what else happened in sport over the weekend? Oh, the Chiefs, winners there on Friday night. The Warriors last night, that was an absolute stunning game, wasn't it, against the Broncos, although a bit of a worry with Tanner Boyd being out with that potential injury. And in women's rugby around Taranaki over the weekend, a couple of big blowouts. Inglewood beating Party a 67-20. Stratford Eltham defeating Tukopa 84-14. It's almost 11. Adele on the way for you soon, and the Spice Girls take us back to the 90s.
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7: In this update, New Zealand First Leader Winston Peters says they'll push to buy back BNZ from Australia even if it's not for sale. His plan is to merge it with Kiwibank and bring back a state-owned National Bank of New Zealand.
8: The last thing they'll be telling you to do is get stuff, because the reality is the first thing they'll do is make sure that ripping off New Zealand people to go to banks is not going to happen after we get in.
7: A helicopter that crashed near Wanaka, killing two, was owned by the Wallace family, who've had fatal crashes before. Emergency crews were called to Mount Aspiring National Park around 10 a.m. yesterday and found both people on board had died.
9: The helicopter had been chartered by a hunting group. Three others in the group were on the ground unhurt. Two Wallace brothers, Matt and Nick, were killed in separate helicopter crashes in 2018.
7: Donald Trump says times are running out for Iran as he weighs whether to ramp a military action back up. US correspondent Richard Arnold says the same choices are still on the table.
10: They can try to force an Iranian surrender, which hasn't worked so far, or they could send special ops troops to go after the buried nuclear materials, but that would require also thousands of support troops.
7: And Skinny Mobile's latest stunt proves ads have to push boundaries to get noticed. It's been playing pre-recorded ads during phone conversations at the start of calls involving at least one Skinny customer. In sport, championship leader Alex Pillow will start next Monday's Indianapolis 500 from pole position. Of the New Zealand IndyCar drivers, Scott McLaughlin is ninth on the grid, Scott Dixon is 11th, and Marcus Armstrong is 17th. And Warriors prop Jackson Ford has missed selection in the New South Wales 19-strong squad for the opening State of Origin match in Sydney next week, despite sitting second in the Dally M medal standings through 10 rounds. Teammate Mitch Barnett has been picked. And that's sport, I'm Bryn Rudkin.
11: And the hits, Taranaki weather fine today with sou'westers. They'll die out this afternoon, getting up to 16 degrees, down to 6 overnight. 16 again tomorrow with a fine day and just some light winds. And it should be nice and fine again on Wednesday.
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You're on the Hits. Taranaki with Paul. Less than an hour away for you to get the bonus payday. The Hits $50,000 payday. Cue to call. Next one just after midday. A nice day around Taranaki. Hope you're enjoying it so far. Shehad next on the Hits.

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1: And I know you have an interesting story, Paige, but we want to hear from you on 4487. Where were you when the Labour began? We'll go there this afternoon.
0: Plus, we've got your tickets to see Alex Warren live, and we'll let you know how you can win them after three, only on The Hits with Maddie and PJ.

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Thank goodness I was only calling in for a couple of quick items because, man, it was busy. Like, you know how busy it's going to be when you walk in and there's, like, no trolleys in that foyer area outside, right? Here's Katy Perry, the hits. Yeah.

0: You're on the hits. Taranaki Winter Fest is 1 month away. Yeah, 18th of May today. Opens on 18th of June. Experience winter in Taranaki at its most vibrant, creative and alive. 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You see these studies every now and again where you go, oh my God, what a waste of money. Well, here's one for you. Researchers decided to test whether men or women could get closer to birds before they flew away. Researchers sent similarly dressed men and women to walk towards birds of 37 different species and discovered that men could usually get about a meter closer before the birds took off. I wonder if they tried it, though, with each of the people holding a hot chip in their hand, because then the birds definitely wouldn't take off, would they? Especially those darn seagulls. Dua Lipa and Avril Lavigne on the way next.
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5: 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And we're proud to share that Barrett Homes has won New Zealand's most trusted industry award for the fifth consecutive year. 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

0: 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It's almost lunchtime. Alien Ant Farm soon. Movie music from Coyote Ugly. Remember that one? Leanne Rimes singing the song. Melanie Linsky was in that movie too, wasn't she? One of our favourite daughters. Also on the way, your cue to call. Yeah, the Hits $50,000 payday. Bonus payday for you. 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
4: In this update, Prime Minister Chris Luxon says the plan to ban social media for under-16s is still on track, even though it's been parked for the moment. MP Catherine Webb has asked for her proposal to be shelved after ministers stepped in.
19: That's all she asked for. Can you just postpone it and push it down what's called the order paper, because we've got a more comprehensive government piece of work underway.
4: The WHO's flagged an Ebola outbreak in the Democratic Republic of Congo as a global health emergency. 87 people are dead, with more than 240 suspected cases so far. The BBC's Joe Inwood.
20: This is a really serious illness, but it's one that you can, through relatively manageable steps, prevent the spread of. We saw the health workers trying to go out into the regions and get that message across.
4: New Zealand's population's growing, up more than 43,000 more people in the past year. Stats NZ data puts the resident population at 5,361,300, and slightly more women than men. And a new way to watch the best New Zealand filmmaking. NZ On Screens launched a rental platform offering more than 120 Kiwi feature films for $7. It includes local classics like Boy and Sione's Wedding. In sport, championship leader Alex Pillow will start next Monday's Indianapolis 500 from pole position. Of the New Zealand IndyCar drivers, Scott McLaughlin is 9th on the grid, Scott Dixon is 11th, and Marcus Armstrong is 17th. And Warriors prop Jackson Ford has missed selection in the New South Wales 19-strong squad for the opening State of Origin match in Sydney next week, despite sitting second in the Dally M medal standings through 10 rounds. Teammate Mitch Barnett has been picked. In that sport, I'm Bryn Rudkin.
0: And the Hits weather for Taranaki through this afternoon, nice and fine, with sou'westers dying out. 16 the high, we've got 15 right now. 6 is our low tonight. Fine with light winds tomorrow, 16 again, and fine as well on Wednesday. Right, let's do this.
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0: Oh, who doesn't like a bonus payday, right? 0800 843 448. Good luck, Taranaki. Lucky caller through wins a random cash amount today. What you spend it on? 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Here's Alien Ant Farm.